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0: 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'60s and '70s tracks that stand the test of time.
1: There she was, just a walking down the street. 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
8: Hi, I'm Donna DeMayo. Donald Trump is leading tributes to the Queen of Country as the world mourns the death of Dolly Parton. She passed away overnight at the age of 80. Some of Hollywood's biggest names are paying tribute to the music star. Her co-star in the movie 9 to 5, Lily Tomlin, has responded with a simple no words. And Julia Roberts says the sun has dimmed today. The Prime Minister is ramping up pressure on Queensland to sign up to a national agreement on new rules for AI and energy-hungry data centres. Queensland's the only state that isn't on board. The Northern Territory has also expressed concerns. The federal court has ruled that eHarmony misled its Australian users by promoting a free dating service that did not allow meaningful communication unless they paid. And there are fresh fears of more rate hikes. Minutes from the RBA's latest board meeting reveals discussions about lifting the cash rate to 4.6%.
0: Your sport now. 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
8: In AFL, Max Gawn has been named the skipper of this year's All-Australian side. The Melbourne captain of creating history selected for a record 9th time. In NRL, Adam Reynolds says it was his decision to call it quits. He's rejecting claims he was forced into an early retirement and denied a farewell game against the Storm on Thursday night. The Broncos skipper now admitting his calf injury would have made him a liability. And South Sydney has named Latrell Mitchell on its bench for Saturday's clash with the Titans on the Gold Coast.
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10: On the west coast, a mostly sunny one today with some northeasterly winds, 15 to 25 kilometres per hour, tending northerly 20 to 30 kilometres per hour this afternoon, with top temperatures in Elliston and Woodna both with 18. On the eastern Eyre Peninsula, a partly cloudy one today with some light winds and top temperatures in Cleve 17, Kimber with a top of 16. Finally, on the lower Eyre Peninsula, partly cloudy one today with some light winds with top temperatures in Coffin Bay, Cummins and Port Lincoln, all with tops of 17.
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Dilly Dan on 5CC on Your More Music Mornings. It's Riz here hanging out with you today. Happy Wednesday, everyone. I hope you're having a good one so far. Well, let's get through your hump day with some of your favourites. What about Prince and the Revolution? Anytime I see Prince and the Revolution in the logs, it just makes me think of one thing. There is one of the great sketches of all time on the Chappelle Show where Dave Chappelle dresses up as Prince and does a basketball game against Charlie Murphy, who is Eddie Murphy's brother. This thing, this actually happened in real life as well, and it is a sketch that I recommend checking out. You can on YouTube. Hey, Raspberry Beret from Prince and the Revolution is coming up for you inside of 10 right here on Your More Music Morning.

0: Lady A on 5CC on Your More Music Mornings. Now, I think the worst day of the week is obviously Monday because it means you're so far away from the weekend. But I know that a lot of people hate Wednesdays. So if you hate Wednesdays and you need to vent out and get rid of some of that anger about having to work on a Wednesday, well, I got this song from the Angels coming up. Feel free to just, you know, fill in the gaps and just go nuts with this one. Yeah, whatever you need to do to get through the day, you can. The Angels, Am I Ever Gonna See Your Face Again, is coming up for you inside of 10 right here on 5CC.
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Rod Stewart on 5CC on Your More Music Mornings. It's Riz here with you, taking you through until 1 o'clock, and then Chrissy Guscott's going to drive you home with Around SA. And we've got plenty of your favourites between now and then. Coming up after 11, Billy Ocean. Straight after all the latest in news and sport. Hey, also, Father's Day right around the corner. We are after the ultimate dad joke champion. It opened up on Monday. I'm going to share with you a couple of jokes that we've had submitted so far and tell you how you can win, because we have got an awesome prize pack. That's coming up for you after 11. To get us through to the end of the hour, here's some more music though. It's Creedence Clearwater Revival here on 5CC. 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

0: police spotted a Ford sedan on Flinders Avenue travelling on the wrong side of the road. 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Maybe a Mr. Whippy van would be better. 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
10: Hi, I'm Donna DeMayo. An Australian man has been arrested in Bali after a video showing an inappropriate act in public went viral on social media. The 27-year-old was taken into custody just before he was about to board a Brisbane-bound flight. He's accused of having intercourse with a woman in front of a local resident's home in Canggu. Global stars are paying tribute to Dolly Parton, who died in Nashville today, aged 80. Amongst those reacting to her passing are Linda Ronstadt, Kelly Clarkson, Keith Urban and her goddaughter, Miley Cyrus. Supermarket giant Woolworths has announced a significant surge in group profit and a strong start to the new financial year, thanks mostly to its Ooshies collectibles. The jump in profits is despite a Fair Work underpayment case impacting its bottom line. And we're being encouraged to pamper our pooch today on International Dog Day. The annual celebration is also a chance to encourage people to consider adopting a pet from a shelter and to raise awareness about animal rescue.
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10: In sports, Serena Williams and Carlos Alcaraz have been eliminated in the quarterfinals of the mixed doubles at the US Tennis Open. And Aryna Sabalenka and Novak Djokovic were shock losers in their first doubles round clash early this morning. The Rabbitohs will name Jai Arrow for their remaining two games to get the 31-year-old who suffers from MND to the 100-game milestone. Former NRL star Brad Fidler applauding officials.
12: It's good to see the league, South Sydney and the Titans get together and, you know, that we can produce something like this for Jai. You know, a wonderful show of humanity.
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14: Tuano Bay, next high tide at 29 past 2 this afternoon, 1.75 metres. Next low tonight at 952.41 of a metre. Tummy Bay, next high tide at 152 this afternoon, 1.74 metres. Next low tonight at 853.39 of a metre. Franklin Harbour, next high tide at 10 to 4 this afternoon, 1.79 metres. Next low tonight at 1130.48 of a metre. Streaky Bay, next high tide at 12:15 this afternoon, 2.13 metres. Next low tonight at 644.69 of a metre. Coffin Bay, next high tide at 2:32 this afternoon, 1.27 metres. Next low tonight at 9:25, 0.33 of a metre. Sheringa Beach, next high tide at 12:32 this afternoon, 1.38 metres. Next low tonight at 647.26 of a metre. Finally, in Port Lincoln, next high tide at 1:31 this afternoon, 1.57 metres. Next low tonight at 8:23, 0.35 of a metre.
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14: On the west coast, a mostly sunny one today with some northeasterly winds, 15 to 25 kilometres per hour, tending northerly 20 to 30 kilometres per hour this afternoon, with top temperatures in Elliston and Woodna both with 18. On the Eastern Eyre Peninsula, a partly cloudy one today with some light winds and top temperatures in Cleve 17, Kimber with a top of 16. Finally, on the Lower Eyre Peninsula, a partly cloudy one today with some light winds with top temperatures in Coffin Bay, Cummins and Port Lincoln, all with tops of 17.
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0: Cardigans on 5CC on Your More Music Mornings. It's a sad music morning, of course, this morning. The passing of Dolly Parton, one of the icons of the music industry, inspiring so many of today's artists, you know, like a Miley Cyrus and a Taylor Swift. All credit and look up to Dolly Parton as a mentor, as does this lady here.
1: Man, I feel like a woman.
0: Shania Twain, too, one of looked up to Dolly Parton. In fact, she shared a clip on her Instagram page this morning about when she was younger and getting to sing alongside Shania, getting to sing alongside Dolly Parton. Here's what she had to say.
2: This is my hero, musical and personal hero of all time. Beautiful person inside and out, and the person that I always wanted to grow up to be.
0: That is from Shania Twain. Her song, Man, I Feel Like a Woman, is coming up for you inside of 10. If you want to read more up about Dolly Parton and her passing, you can do so at our trending section at 5CC.com. 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

0: Hall & Oates on 5CC on your More Music Mornings. It's Riz here taking you through until 1 o'clock. Hey, Father's Day right around the corner, and we've got the Ultimate Dad Joke Competition happening, and we are looking for the Ultimate Dad Joke Champion. So we want to hear the funniest, cheesiest, most groan-worthy dad jokes, your most horrible jokes. Get them in for your chance to win an epic Father's Day getaway. Now we had Tom from Cummins message this one in. Why does the seagull fly over the sea? Because if it flew over the bay, then it would be called a bagel. Very good, Tom. More of that, please. More of those terrible dad jokes. Because if you become the ultimate dad joke champion, Dad's going to be pretty happy with you. Because how about this for a prize pack? Two nights at the Arkabar Hotel in Adelaide, a Cooper's Brewery tour and guided tasting, a Port River dolphin cruise, go-karting at the Bend Motorsport Park, and a fuel voucher to help you get there. Entries opened up on Monday. They are open now up until Father's Day at 5CC.com. It's all thanks to Terry White, Ken Mark, Port Lincoln, Mitre 10 Port Lincoln, and the Port Lincoln Hotel.
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Fleetwood Mac on 5CC on Your More Music Morning. Special shout out to the town of Cummins, of course. The spotlight is on them today as one of our three finalists for the Ag Town of the Year, going up against Wakery and Burra. So a big, big day over in Cummins. Good luck to everyone who's involved in this one. Or the whole town's involved in this one. So well done to all of you. And if the judges are listening, Cummins is awesome. Give them the Town of the Year. Hey, coming up after midday, we have got your 80s lunch. Thanks to Harvey Norman, Port Lincoln, supporting the local community with the best prices guaranteed. There is a bit of an afternoon tea happening in Cummins as well. 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So a big afternoon, or big morning, big afternoon for the town of Cummins. 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
13: Hi, I'm Donna DeMayo. An Australian man has been arrested in Bali after a video showing an inappropriate act in public went viral on social media. The 27-year-old was taken into custody just before he was about to board a Brisbane-bound flight. He's accused of having intercourse with a woman in front of a local resident's home in Canggu. Global stars are paying tribute to Dolly Parton, who died in Nashville today, aged 80. Amongst those reacting to her passing are Linda Ronstadt, Kelly Clarkson, Keith Urban and her goddaughter, Miley Cyrus. Supermarket giant Woolworths has announced a significant surge in group profit and a strong start to the new financial year, thanks mostly to its Ooshies collectibles. The jump in profits is despite a Fair Work underpayment case impacting its bottom line. And we're being encouraged to pamper our pooch today on International Dog Day. The annual celebration is also a chance to encourage people to consider adopting a pet from a shelter and to raise awareness about animal rescue.
0: Your sport now. 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
13: In sports, Serena Williams and Carlos Alcaraz have been eliminated in the quarterfinals of the mixed doubles at the US Tennis Open, and Aryna Sabalenka and Novak Djokovic were shock losers in their first doubles round clash early this morning. The Rabbitohs will name Jai Arrow for their remaining two games to get the 31-year-old who suffers from MND to the 100-game milestone. Former NRL star Brad Fittler applauding officials.
14: It's good to see the league, South Sydney and the Titans get together and, you know, that we could produce something like this for Jai. You know, a wonderful show of humanity.
13: On Nine there.
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16: On West Coast waters, variable winds below 10 knots, becoming northerly 10 to 15 knots this afternoon, then becoming variable about 10 knots later on this evening with seas below 1 metre. The swell southwesterly 2 to 2.5 metres. Central Coast waters, northwesterly winds 10 to 15 knots, tending northerly this afternoon with seas below 1 metre. The swell southwesterly 2.5 to 3 metres. Finally, on Spencer Gulf waters, variable winds about 10 knots with seas below 1 metre. The swell south to southwesterly below 1 metre, increasing to 1 to 1.5 metres south of Cowra to Wallaroo.
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16: On the west coast, a mostly sunny one today with some northeasterly winds 15 to 25 kilometres per hour, tending northerly 20 to 30 kilometres per hour this afternoon, with top temperatures in Elliston and Woodna both with 18. On the eastern Eyre Peninsula, a partly cloudy one today with some light winds and top temperatures in Cleve 17, Kimber with a top of 16. Finally, on the lower Eyre Peninsula, partly cloudy one today with some light winds with top temperatures in Coffin Bay, Cummins and Port Lincoln, all with tops of 17.
0: Not too loud, not too soft, just right. 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

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Now, we love live music, and especially when bands come to Adelaide as well. And these guys are on the way. The Hoodoo Gurus in November, coming to the Hindley Street Music Hall. Big night on Hindley planned for the Hoodoo Gurus. They actually had to put on another show, so there's two shows happening there in November because the first one sold out and they've got another show there for you. So if you're keen, jump online, get those tickets now before they sell fast. Hey, What's My Scene is coming up for you. About 10 minutes time here on 5CC on your 80s lunch. But we're going to kick things off with some...

Farming, fishing, and driving down the highway. 765 5CC. Microwaved leftovers. Premium bangers. 80s lunch. Thanks to Harvey Norman Port Lincoln.

0: Deep Trick, finishing off your 80s lunch. 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I'm just about out of here, but of course, Chrissy Guscott's up next. And he is, of course, keeping you up to date with everything that is going on all across South Australia with Around SA. He's also got some of your favourites, like that one from Bon Jovi. Make sure you jump on our socials, by the way. 5CC on Facebook. Port Lincoln Prestige. Not one, but two chances for you to win. A $200 service voucher is up for grabs. And winning a Mustang for the entire week. And make sure you check it out. There's a video up there on our Facebook page. Start there. And then remember, at Port Lincoln Prestige, book your test drive today. Have a great afternoon, everyone. Catch you tomorrow.
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5: Hi, I'm Gareth Thompson. Aussie homeowners could be hit with another interest rate hike this year as July's CPI figures reveal stubborn prices. Annual headline inflation fell from 3.8% to 3.5%, while the trimmed mean remained stubborn at 3.6%, adding pressure to the RBA to lift its cash rate to beat further price rises. Crowds have gathered at Dolly Parton's Star on the Hollywood Walk of Fame this morning, with the country singing icon passing away at the age of 80. This fan telling Seven he's simply devastated by the news.
14: I was in shock. I was in utter disbelief. I had just gotten out of the shower, and surely it was someone else. She's so sprightly and so vibrant that it's just hard to imagine she's not with us anymore.
5: Among those paying tribute are Lily Tomlin, her goddaughter, Miley Cyrus, and Keith Urban. After hearing from about 300 witnesses, the Royal Commission on Anti-Semitism and Social Cohesion has its final day of hearings today. A final report is due before December 14. Today marks 1 year since two police officers were shot dead in the northeast Victorian town of Porepunkha. A service held today to honour the lives of the officers who paid the ultimate price. And an Australian man's been arrested in Bali before he boarded a Brisbane-bound flight following an alleged lewd act in public. The 27-year-old accused of having sex with a woman outside a house in Canggu over the weekend.
11: Your sport now. 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
5: In sport, Broncos coach Michael Maguire has broken his silence over the Adam Reynolds drama. The club has copped criticism for failing to give the Brisbane halfback one last game before he hangs up the boots. Madge says it was Reynolds that actually made the call.
15: Said to me, I think it's time, Madge. And that's how it went. And I respect that. I'd love to see him play. But there comes a time where he just said the body's had its time and, he just couldn't get to the end point to have that last little fairy tale.
5: And in AFL, Harry Barnett and Harvey Johnston, who played 8 games this year, have been delisted by West Coast. And that's the latest in news and sport.
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0: On the West Coast, the mostly sunny one today with some northeasterly winds 15 to 25 kilometres per hour, tending northerly 20 to 30 kilometres per hour this afternoon, with top temperatures in Elliston and Woodna both with 18. On the Eastern Eyre Peninsula, a partly cloudy one today with some light winds and top temperatures in Cleve 17, Kimber with a top of 16. Finally, on the Lower Eyre Peninsula, a partly cloudy one today with some light winds with top temperatures in Coffin Bay, Cummins and Port Lincoln, all with tops of 17.
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17: Well, hello, hello, my friends, and welcome to the midway point of this working week. Wherever you are, whatever you're doing, however you've arrived at this point of the week, hopefully bounding with energy and sunshine and rainbows coming out of your shoes. But if you haven't quite gotten to that point, hopefully the next 3 hours will help you along your merry way. Chris Guscott here for Around SA, and of course we discuss everything that's going on in our neck of the woods for regional SA, and I'd love for you to be a part of the show. I tell you about this text line all the time. Our regulars would hopefully be able to recite this back to me in their sleep. However, I'll continue to remind you, the number is 0417 063963. And I appreciate your listenership far and wide, and even more so, you getting involved with the program. Of course, Wednesdays are very busy on our text line because we have something called the Midweek Mind Games, which is a pokey little quiz, which, truth be told, still has no incentive for you to be a part of it. But we have many, many people who are, and it's such a joy to watch. Simply put, it's a quiz that looks to try to shake some of the dust out of the cogs of your mind. We will be getting into that very soon. Of course, it runs through the program and really takes over everything we do. But before I get to the rest of the show, reminding you that the iHeart app is the only audio streaming app you need, to make sure you download that for free. Listen to more of what you love, more on-demand content from our local shows, which is fantastic. Around SA is not too far away, I'm being told. But of course, just to listen to the station, wherever you are, whatever you're doing, you can type in the name, press play. Robert's your father's brother. Right, as I mentioned, the quiz takes over on a Wednesday. However, there's still plenty to discuss, and that includes the news today that came out within the last couple of hours. Edge Early Learning is into administration. Now, there's a handful of regional locations, so this has an impact nonetheless. However, I want to speak more broadly and get your experiences as we continue to navigate the regional childcare deserts, which you may remember was quite a discussion point at the beginning of last year. And it's gone a bit quiet on the Western Front in that. So have we addressed the problem? Because I would say probably not. So we'll continue to check in and see how everybody's feeling about that, because it's not as if it's a problem that we just forget about and it gets better. There definitely needs to be some attention put to it. So we'll discuss that later on in the program. Within this first hour, and the government over the last couple of days has been just drip-feeding a couple of initiatives that they're putting in place for the broader wine industry. And one of those is some money that's being provided to the South Australian Wine Industry Association for a wine industry wellbeing program. And I want to talk briefly about that and then talk to PIRRS's own, Jeff Cowie. He's the Senior Industry Advisor for Wine. He's going to be kind enough to join me within this first hour. And we will get to all of this and plenty more after we start with Bon Jovi and You Give Love a Bad Name. Thank you so much for your company, my friends, and a very good afternoon to you.

0: this, and we'll all be better for it. So have a crack. Right, on the other side of the break, I'm going to be speaking to Jeff Cowie, Senior Industry Advisor for Grape and Wine at PIRZA. Now, the reason why I'm having a conversation with him today is there's been about $200,000 given onto the South Australian Wine Industry Association for what they call the Wine Industry Wellbeing Program. Now, wellbeing programs are a dime a dozen, but that doesn't necessarily mean that they should be ignored. In fact, they should be promoted further. I'm glad that we're now in an era, a generation, where people are truly putting this front of centre, which is fantastic. Of course, the wine industry more broadly, in a very difficult period, so this has clearly been flagged as something that needs to happen. There needs to be more mental health support for those who are currently navigating what is quite a tricky situation at the moment. As I was saying on Monday, when the announcement was made for Ethathon as well, which is a bit of a temporary measure while people evaluate, it's interesting timing as they continue to get pressure from industry to look for more substantial financial assistance when it comes to potentially pulling out their vines, for example, and planting something else. So all of these little announcements, not bad in their own right, but in the shadow of what has been asked for over the last couple of years, it still pales a little in comparison. So we're going to be speaking to PIRZA's Jeff Cowie next about that and plenty more. Thanks for joining us on Around SA.
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0: Thank you, everybody, for your company. Welcome back to Around SA. Chris Guscott here with you. Before we get to our guest, of course, the first question of the midweek mind games needs to be repeated. And if you want to be a part of the show, all you have to do is text in on this number, which is 0417 063963. Of course, have your best shot at the answer. Put your name at the end. I'll celebrate you as a genius if you so deserve it. So to start off the show, every week we have a song lyric question. I'm going back to 1970 today with Joni Mitchell, who of course sung about a big yellow taxi. What doesn't she mind spots on? So within Big Yellow Taxi, the song, what doesn't she mind spots on? 0417 063 963 is our number. Right. Funding has been announced for a wine industry wellbeing program. And to speak about that and more broadly the industry, kind enough to join us from PIRSA, Senior Industry Advisor for Grape and Wine, and Jeff Cowie. How are we today, Jeff?
1: Good, thanks, Chris. It's great to be here today.
0: Thank you very much for taking a few moments of your time. So let's just get to the specifics first and foremost of what has been funded here. So the Wine Industry Wellbeing Program, can you just tell us a bit more broadly about what you hope it will achieve in its time?
1: Yeah, so this week PIRSA announced a wellbeing support package for South Australian wine regions. This is in partnership with the South Australian Wine Industry Association, so that's the peak industry body that represents our winemakers and grape growers in South Australia. So this association's, what we want to get out of it is they'll work with our regions across the state and provide access to mental health, wellbeing support in each of our regions. So it's for our producers, primary producers, but it's also for their families, regional businesses, people that work within their communities. And really why it's been implemented is really recognising that we know the wine producers are doing it really tough right now, and supporting the wellbeing of people during this time and the people in those communities, it's really important.
0: Mm. It sounds like this has been flagged quite heavily more broadly by the industry and through the forums that have been conducted, that this was something that was brought front and centre. Is that correct to assume?
1: Yeah, that's correct. So one's been doing it tough for a couple of years now. To 2024, the Minister for Primary Industries and Regional Development, Honourable Claire Scriven, convened a National Viticulture Wine Sector Working Group really to look through and think through actions to address the current challenges. This group produced a report. One of the key recommendations from that in 2024 was to support people with their mental health during a period of transition. So from that, there was a Wine Connect program that was supported that was over 2025, and that was providing regional associations or regions really to hold wellbeing events, or really just to get the community together to talk through the challenges. As you mentioned, there's been a few other things that have happened. There's continuing challenges occurring in the sector. So earlier this year, the Minister again convened some round tables with all the different regional associations, and a key message from the regions was, yeah, we do need continued support for wellbeing. That was one of the key messages. So in response to that, we've worked with the South Australian Wine Industry Association and the region to put forward this program.
0: Mm. More broadly speaking, and you're in as good a position as any to evaluate what South Australia has in front of it in terms of the challenges and the future of the wine industry, how do you evaluate where we sit right now? Because I know that there would be some who still look upon it with some optimism. There are others who are looking at this as very much as a transitory period. How would you evaluate it from PIRSA's perspective as to where the industry is positioned at the moment?
1: Yeah. It's a tough situation, and it's not just in South Australia or even Australia. It's a global issue. So there's a global wine oversupply issue, and has been for a number of years. So each of the different countries are grappling with that, how to deal with the oversupply, how to adjust to that and adopt more sustainable supply and demand balance. It's incredibly important in South Australia. Wine makes up so much a part of our culture and identity in this state. We produce 50% of South Australia's wine. And as I said, it does make up a big part of the culture in this state. So And in South Australia, it's not only less challenged, but we've got challenges over the last few years with droughts, increased cost of production. There's been challenges regarding fuel and fertiliser. So they've all been weighing in and affecting the viability of some of our grape growers. So it is really trying to think about wine's always going to be a valuable part of the future of South Australia, and I think its identity, but there is a structural adjustment that's occurring, and we're really looking at how we support producers in our regions during this period.
0: So just finally to address that, so PRSA and your particular role overseeing the industry from a variety of different aspects, but you're looking to be able to provide mental health and well-being support, but taking a bit more of a back seat in terms of maybe more financial assistance to help that transition. How do you evaluate that balance as to what support you can provide here?
1: Yeah, so PRSA's the Economic Development Agency of South Australia, so its role is to really work with our regions to advance the sustainability of primary industries and the regions within them. So in my role, we'll work with the regions and across government to really develop those strategies, policies, programs of what's needed to support producers. And that includes both how to make the industry more sustainable, what type of financial support can be provided, what sort of options regions and producers have, so can they diversify to other crops, and all of these decisions will be, they're quite difficult decisions, and that's why we're supporting it with mental health support and wellbeing support during that transitional period.
0: Well, you're in a very important position at a very important time, so we wish you collectively all the best. Senior Industry Advisor for Grape and Wine at PRSA and Jeff Cowley, thanks for taking a few moments to talk to us.
1: No worries. Thanks, Chris.
0: It's Around SA.
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I'm Chris Guscott. You're listening to Around SA. Happy Wednesday to you. Celebration Hub is always at 5CC.com. And I want to make sure you're well and truly aware of this, not only for the reason that the Celebration Hub has a great list of local suppliers and vendors who can make any type of event the best it possibly can be. So investigate that if you're the type of person who likes organising things or has to organise things. But further to that, if you're the person organising something or not, everybody can enter and be a part of the Celebration Hub's monthly prize, which for the month of August is a $100 voucher to our friends at Drake Supermarkets. So if you want $100 off your shop, which, raise your hand if you want that, everybody, go to the website, get your details in. August is fast closing up, which, again, pretty remarkable to keep reflecting on that. We're almost two-thirds of the way through the year, by the way. Not to scare you on a Wednesday afternoon, but there we go. Anyway, you've got a few days left for the Celebration Hub. If you haven't got your details in, do so right now. In fact, I'll play this song for you to keep you company whilst you do that. Around SA continues on 5CC.

0: Thanks for your company on this Wednesday afternoon edition of Around SA. And of course, we say sayonara now to the first hour. And a very fond hello to hour number two with the 2pm news sport of weather, of course, right in the middle of all of that. So get you across what you need to know shortly. And within the next hour, we continue the midweek mind games. Of course, that pokey little quiz that continues to engage you far and wide across the state. Many geniuses to celebrate after our Joni Mitchell-inspired question from the first hour. Also, of course, the second question to test you a little further on your SA knowledge this next hour. We're also going to speak about the news coming a couple of hours ago in regards to Edge Early Learning going into administration. Now, there's a handful of sites that are affected in regional SA, so we'll discuss that. But more broadly speaking, the discussion around regional childcare and the deserts, which we definitely acknowledged at the start of last year, seems to have gone a bit quiet. So let's check back in on that again. We'll get to it all after the break.
1: Dads don't tell bad jokes. They tell dad jokes.
2: I'm reading a book about anti-gravity and can't put it down.
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10: Hi, I'm Gareth Thompson. The opposition leader doesn't believe data centres should be forced to power their energy-hungry hubs with renewables, with the debate front and centre of today's cabinet meeting. Angus Taylor telling the ABC they should have to generate their own power.
11: We need to have an electricity market that requires that, that demands the extra energy and capacity into the system, but it should be technology neutral.
10: A major childcare centre provider has gone into voluntary administration. Edge Early Learning Centres, which has centres in the ACT, Queensland and South Australia, has appointed administrators, Korda Mentha, as it tries to determine the best path forward. The company says there'll be no immediate impact on its operations. Federal MP Luke Gosling will step down as special envoy. It comes after the Labor Minister is charged with breaching his bail conditions as he vows to fight a charge of assault against the King's representative in the Northern Territory. And tributes have been pouring in for Dolly Parton after the music legend passed away at the age of 80. Elton John, among those celebrating the Queen of Country, saying Parton was a giant, unique and irreplaceable. Beatle Paul McCartney calling her a wonderful woman. Her nephew, Brian Seaver, says the music icon championed the potential in others.
12: Dolly also opened doors for generations of singers, songwriters, musicians and dreamers from every walk of life and across every continent. By her example, we believe that anything was possible.
1: Your sport now. Ampol Hallett Place. Best takeaway curries in town. Phone orders and takeaway.
10: In sport, Broncos coach Michael Maguire's broken his silence over the Adam Reynolds drama. The club has copped criticism for failing to give the Brisbane halfback one last game before he hangs up the boots. Madge says it was Reynolds that actually made the call.
13: Said to me, I think it's time, Madge. And that's how it went. And I respect that. I'd love to see him play. But there comes a time where he just said the body's had its time and he just couldn't get to the end point to have that last little fairy tale.
10: And in AFL, Harry Barnett and Harvey Johnston, who played 8 games this year, have been delisted by West Coast. And that's the latest in news and sport.
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6: On the west coast, a mostly sunny one today with some northeasterly winds, 15 to 25 kilometres per hour, tending northerly 20 to 30 kilometres per hour this afternoon, with top temperatures in Elliston and Woodna both with 18. On the eastern air peninsula, a partly cloudy one today with some light winds and top temperatures in Cleve 17, Kimber with a top of 16. Finally, on the lower air peninsula, partly cloudy one today with some light winds with top temperatures in Coffin Bay, Cummins and Port Lincoln, all with tops of 17.
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14: I'm not much of a baker, but boy, I'll eat what people bake. I don't think there's any doubt about that, and I'm sure that there are many listeners joining us from far and wide across regional SA and beyond who love to pot around in the kitchen and whip up a batch of biscuits or cakes or anything else in that matter. So if I was to tell you that a plastic bottle might soon have its place within a batch of biscuits or a cake, you would think I'm an idiot, but we're not actually that far away from that. So let me explain. A team of researchers from Southern Illinois University at the Carbondale campus have been putting microbes to the test to essentially transform plastic waste and other agricultural waste into edible food for humans. Now, what they're doing is transforming it into things like edible proteins, flavouring molecules into yeasts, so that you could actually use them in baking. Now, the broader application to this is, if you are able to break down plastic waste and turn it into food, then you're having two birds with one stone there. Of course, pollution is a problem versus also providing food for people who may need it. This project was funded by NASA, who are looking into how to even be more efficient and take even less with them and to have even less waste on their missions whilst they're in space as well. So incredibly fascinating work. But there may be a day where the yeast that you're using came from a plastic bottle, which I find truly remarkable, and I don't understand enough about science as to how they could ever possibly do that, but I'll leave them to do their work. So, Godspeed on that, but amazing discovery. 0417 063 963 is, of course, our text line number. I know you know it because you've used it today, that is for sure. Midweek Mind Games rolls on. I need to get the answer for the first question to you, the second question to you as well. And also within this hour, with the news that Edge Early Learning has gone into administration, makes me wonder where all of the hubba blub has gone over the last 18 months for regional childcare and the desert advocacy project that was in place. So we'll evaluate that all within this hour after we start the two ups at two with the age-old question from Jo Jackson. Is she really going out with him? Thanks for joining us on Around SA. A very good afternoon to you.

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0: Welcome back to Around SA, my friends. We continue to navigate this Wednesday together, and of course, Wednesdays mean the midweek mind games. So let me repeat the second question. It's now out in the open. I want to make sure you're a part of it. The number for you to join in is 0417 063963. Remember to put your name at the end. Second question of the program, as always, is an anagram, which means I give you a phrase. All of the letters are there. Unscramble it, re-scramble it, find me something somewhere, anything South Australian related. Today the phrase is rewash wing pill. REWASHWINGPILL. Rewash wing pill. I was built between 1899 and 1903, and still to this day I am a popular tourist attraction in the Barossa. 0417 063963. Have a crack. See how you go. I'll celebrate you as a genius if you get it correct. All right. Over the last few hours or so, I'm sure you've heard this in some way, shape or form, but Edge Early Learning has gone into administration. Now, the reason why this is immediately prominent for us to talk about on this program, of course we are regional SA-centric, is that Edge Early Learning have a handful of locations across regional South Australia. So there's one in Port Augusta, one in Port Pirie, a couple in Mount Barker, one in Strathalbyn, and Aldinga Beach. And a couple right to the north of the city, depending on what you draw as your border for regional SA, but there's one in Gawler as well. So there's an immediate ramification there. Now, administration doesn't mean that all of these are going to be closed down, and the CEO was very clear in his statement, we really need you to stay. Understandably, if people start pulling out, then they're going to have even less money to work with as Quartermentha now looks through their profile as to what they're going to do. But there is probably a very significant restructuring about to happen. And unfortunately, when you talk about how things typically are restructured, regional areas usually bunt the bad end of the stick. So we will wait to see what happens. No assumptions to be made, but just going from previous precedents, I'd be a touch worried if you are the person who is using an Edge Early Learning Centre out in regional areas. Anyway, that's not necessarily the conversation I want to have, though, because you may remember at the start of last year, or in the early months of last year, we had a few conversations in regards to a project that had been started by Local Government Association of South Australia, but had more specifically involved councils within the grey federal electorate. And they came together for the Regional Childcare Desert Advocacy Project. And what this was in response to a Royal Commission into Early Childhood Education and Care, which, surprise, surprise, found that there simply just aren't enough of these centres for regional people. And a lot of the conversations we had at the start of last year are going to be the same things that I say now. You cannot afford to have communities that don't have childcare in them, because what that's going to do is restrict the ability for parents to be able to work within their communities. And of course, the child's care is priority number one, but the flow-on effect from that is you lose economic impact within your community if you have parents who can't work because they don't have anywhere to have their child whilst they go and work. So unless you have a work-from-home job, which more and more prevalent these days, but still not that prevalent, you're in a real bind. And so you have two choices, which is you don't work or you go work in another community. And the impacts that get felt in smaller towns when you have families leave is profound. So the conversation that we were having, 18 months ago now, really petered away. And having this brought up today made me think, how are we doing? Haven't heard a great deal. And Edge Early Learning had a few stories around a couple of boo-boos. So I don't know if it's necessarily the worst thing if a company that has a track record of making some mistakes, not saying that it's a joyous occasion, but there are clearly other providers who don't get in the media as much as they do. My point being is that you still can't afford to have childcare centres leave wherever you are, because we still have a bit of a desert. But truth be told, I haven't heard a great deal about how we have been tracking. So have we made positive progress since all of this came to light and we had big discussions and there was a lot of advocacy towards government? Have we seen what we needed to see? Have we gotten the investment that we needed? Has the workers that are trying to move into childcare industries? Have we got them to be trained and then to go out to regional areas? Has all of that materialised? And I think the answer to all of it, at least from the outside looking in, is no, but we're just still not talking about it. So I'm intrigued to know if we have any listeners who are able to shed some light, especially where you are all across regional SA, as to how things are looking. Because when we were having these conversations 18 months ago, there were some rather ingenious solutions popping up, but I didn't see them as financially sustainable. You have community-led initiatives where people have to come together just out of a sheer necessity. So if you want to fill me in on how things are going in your backyard, that would be greatly appreciated on 0417 063 963. It's Around SA. 80s hits you love. Wake
1: me up before you go, go. Your favourites from the 90s and 2000s. Save tonight. Fight to break up. '60s and '70s tracks that stand the test of time. Gonna have fun in the city. Who's to left me? Jokers to the right. Here I am, stuck in the middle with you. Better music and more of it on 5CC.
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5CC, where we play better music and we play more of it, and there's no exception with a great one like that. And to have it as part of the two ups at two, which means more double ups from your favourites are coming in a moment, but I need to poke my head in as part of a round essay and remind you that if you have a good dad joke swirling around in that brain of yours, that you can turn it into a huge prize for Father's Day. A huge prize. 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Give us your best dad joke. It's as simple as that. The winner of this, let me just run you through the prize again because it is unbelievable. Two nights at the Arkabar Hotel, a Cooper's Brewery tour and guided tasting within that, a Port River Dolphin cruise, go-karting at the Bend Motorsport Park, and we'll pay for your fuel. Amazing prize for Father's Day. So, go to 5CC.com. Best dad joke. It can be truly awful by everyone else's standards, but if it's a great dad joke, it's going to be at the top of the pile. All of this thanks to Terry White, Kenmark, Port Lincoln, Mitre 10 Port Lincoln, and Port Lincoln Hotel. So, have a crack. I know for a fact that you have a handful of those at your disposal, so use them for the greater good and see if you can take out the prize. In fact, do that right this second. I'll keep the two ups at two rolling whilst you do that on a round essay.

that's a mighty long time. But I'm here to tell you, there's something else. The afterworld. A world of never-ending happiness. You can always see the sun. Day or night.

0: Yes, thank you everybody for joining us. We continue to move through this Wednesday, and with the third and final hour on the horizon, we have the 3pm news, sport and weather up first, of course. An opportunity for you to reset, put the kettle on, get yourself a nice big cup of tea or coffee, and then we move into the last hour, which is all about you and the text line. Of course, the midweek mind games and all of the geniuses who need to be celebrated, and another question. So you can get involved, and there are many on the line for the Triple Crown too, that is for sure. Also within the final hour, as we always do throughout the working week, we dive into the text line proper to discuss what you are discussing. So continue to send in your messages about your conversation pieces from today or anything else you want to join in on. We'll get to all of that and plenty more after the break.
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3: Hi, I'm Gareth Thompson. The PM has shared a tribute to Dolly Parton following her death at the age of 80. Anthony Albanese says the country music icon made our world a better place while sharing fond memories of meeting her back in 2011, describing it as a magical experience. The then Transport Minister was able to save Dolly's Australian tour by allowing her to bring a bus deemed too large for Australian roads. The Treasurer says the government is aware many Aussies are still finding things tough despite a drop in inflation. Headline inflation dropped from 3.8 to 3.5% in July, but that is over expectations and the trimmed mean remains stubbornly high at 3.6%. Jim Chalmers says inflation is still being more persistent than anyone would have liked.
4: We know that people are still under pressure and we also know that inflation will bounce around as it returns into that target range in the coming months.
3: National Cabinet is meeting in Sydney today amid the country's growing number of AI data centres. It comes as the PM is working with the states to put together a national framework, with larger centres expected to underwrite renewable energy and limit their water use and impact on local communities. And home ownership among young Aussies has fallen to an 80-year low. According to Anglicare, 43% of people aged 25 to 34 have a mortgage.
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3: In sport, Broncos coach Michael Maguire says he's looking forward to working with Adam Reynolds in the next phase of his career. The Brisbane halfback has officially called time on his NRL career, admitting his body has had enough. Madge says it's bittersweet.
5: But the time came and, you know, he'll transition into the next part of his life. And I'll always be a part of that, because he's a great human.
3: And Tuke Miller will remain a Gold Coast Sun for life. The 30-year-old has signed a new contract extension, keeping him with the Queensland side till the end of 2030.
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6: Tuano Bay next, low tide at 9.52 tonight, 0.41 of a metre. Next high tomorrow morning at 3.35, 1.11 metres. Tumby Bay now next, low tide at 8.53 tonight, 0.39 of a metre. Next high tomorrow morning at 2.49, 1.17 metres. Franklin Harbour next high tide at 5 to 4 this afternoon, 1.79 metres. Next low tonight at 11.30, 0.48 of a metre. Streaky Bay next low tide at 6.44 tonight, 0.69 of a metre. Next high tomorrow morning at 8 past 1, 1.4 metres. Coffin Bay now next low tide at 25 past 9 tonight, 0.33 of a metre. Next high tomorrow morning at 2.39, 0.72 of a metre. Sheringa Beach next low tide at 6.47 tonight, 0.26 of a metre. Next high tomorrow morning at 12.26, 0.83 of a metre. Finally in Port Lincoln next low tide at 23 past 8 tonight, 0.35 of a metre. Next high tomorrow morning at 24 past 2, 1.02 metres.
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6: On the west coast, a mostly sunny one today with some northeasterly winds, 15 to 25 kilometres per hour, tending northerly 20 to 30 kilometres per hour this afternoon, with top temperatures in Elliston and Woodner both with 18. On the eastern Eyre Peninsula, a partly cloudy one today with some light winds and top temperatures in Cleve 17, Kimber with a top of 16. Finally, on the lower Eyre Peninsula, a partly cloudy one today with some light winds with top temperatures in Coffin Bay, Cummins and Port Lincoln, all with tops of 17.
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7: It's often a sign of a life well lived and an extensive life at that when you just don't know where to start when talking about somebody's life. And of course, you would have heard the news by now that Dolly Parton passing away at the age of 80 after a brief battle with cancer. And we have articles up at our website. Of course, you won't be able to go anywhere really online without seeing a tribute to Dolly Parton. And that's exactly how it should be. And it would appear as if that Dolly Parton's impact, of course, was so far beyond country music, where she, of course, got her big break and where she had such prominence for a very long time. But between her moving into TV, for example, or for her forays into education and philanthropy and all of the different things she did along the way, and two of the biggest pop stars in the world right now in Taylor Swift and Sabrina Carpenter are both absolutely heartbroken that she's gone. The impact that Dolly Parton had on so many different people, truly remarkable to see. And I'm sure everybody has a slightly different memory of her. Of course, however old you may be, growing up with her music or her acting and all the other appearances that she made as well, but I don't think there's a single person who didn't know who she is. I think we're all a little sadder for not having a world with Dolly Parton in it. So you, of course, would have heard plenty of our music throughout the day as a tribute. 9 to 5 coming up in a moment. Within this last hour, it's all about the text line for Around SA. Of course, the usual conversation pieces that you bring to the fold, but also the midweek mind games. All of the geniuses that need celebrating in the third and final question, whilst many of you are still on the line for the Triple Crown. So we will get to it all after Dolly Parton's finest. And that's certainly saying something. Thanks for joining us, everyone, and a very good afternoon to you.

0: to be on our text line today. Of course, the text line proper, like we always have, with the conversation pieces and anything you want to bring to the fold to have more of a broader conversation about. But of course, Wednesdays is all about the midweek mind games. It's a pokey little quiz that pops up once a week, breaks up this working week of ours, hopefully trying to knock some of the dust out of the cogs of your mind. And many people, and I say many people, have jumped on to be crowned a genius. And we'll have another very long list as those who got it correct. So let me tell you the second question in case you weren't familiar with it. It's always an anagram, which means I give you a phrase, the letters within it. You unscramble it, re-scramble it, find me something somewhere, anything SA-related. So today I gave you this phrase. Rewash wing pill. So REWASHWINGPILL. I was looking for something that was built between 1899 and 1903 and still to this day a popular tourist attraction in the Barossa. And you're all geniuses for getting this correct. It is, in fact, the Whispering Wall, which I'm sure I'd say most of our listeners probably would have had some point gone and see if they could sneak a secret across. It is a remarkable piece of infrastructure. There's no doubt about that. No wonder it's so popular. All right, the following geniuses are The Court Chicks, Hannah in the Hills, 007 Daniel, Travis from Aberfoyle Park, Godie of Mount Barker, Lisa from Victor and Seaford, who says some lovely kind words. Thank you for your listenership, Lisa. I appreciate having you. Mitch from Markaranka, Nana Lynn of Murray Bridge, Jay in the Truck, Heather at Dorsley, Peter from Dorsley, the Lemon Tea Cake Ladies from Renmark, Nathan at Woonkar, Whirly of Loxton, Daryl from Mackie, Jenny from McLaren Vale, Heather in Wakery, Bob from Gemmells, Rob from Tasmania, which I have to say, I don't think I've ever had someone text around SA from the Appy Isle, so I very much appreciate it, Rob. We usually have a few from Queensland when people holiday there. I've had a sporadic one from New South Wales and Victoria and West Australia, but I think this is a first. So there you go. Hope you're well down there, Rob. Sparky Andrew of Loxton, Pete from Goolwa, Scott from Manham, Barney, Doobie of Goolwa, Fordale Swan Hill, Wags of Wyala, Eddie, overworked and underpaid in Wyala, Sher from Baruta, Brian from Renmark, Jez and Muzz of Mirtho, Jack from Port Augusta, Lisa from Wallaroo. I can't say business names, but someone texted in with trucks in their name. You're a genius, but rethink the name. Jill, Tyler of Coomeroo, Coralie from Mackie. It's been a while since I've read that name out. Lovely to have you back in the fold. Rosie R of Renmark, Hayden of Wateke, the Mipo Maniac, which I have something prepared for this. There you go. I love the name. Ali, Jürgen the taxi driver from Port Pirie, Dan from Wateke, Robot Grinch of Cowell, Shrek in Pirie, the Acacia Drive Drunks, of course that's a location, not a recommendation, R&R of Wyala, Steve of Mount Barker, Sean E of Wyala, and Costa from Wateke. One more refresh, yep, that's that. You're all geniuses, which means we have a lot of players on the line for the Triple Crown, which means you do have to get this last question correct, though, to be able to take that into the rest of your week and your weekend. So without further ado, the third and final question, always general knowledge and trivia, and it's this. What is the dimple at the bottom of a wine bottle called? What is the dimple at the bottom of a wine bottle called? 0417-063963. Put your name at the end. Let's see if you're a genius. Many on the line for Triple Crown, as I mentioned, so have a crack. A handful of texts to get to as well for our conversations proper. So we'll dive back into the text line after the break.
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0: Great to have had you so far as Around SA further navigates this Wednesday afternoon. Chris Guscott here with you. Let's dive back into the text line, but before we do that, of course, the Midweek Mind Games continuing to barrel through this program as it does every Wednesday, and you can be a part of it, but this is your last chance to do so. So have this number ready if you want to join in this pokey little quiz of ours. 0417 063963 is our number. The final question of the show is always general knowledge and trivia. Today it's this. What is the dimple at the bottom of a wine bottle called? What is the dimple at the bottom of a wine bottle called? Put your name at the end. Many on the line for the Triple Crown. Let's see if we can break a record of some description. We'll see how we go. We're not too far off at the moment, actually, which is amazing. So get your answers in. Thanks for those who have also texted in and kept the conversations going or brought your own to the fold. Of course, this is usually the text line segment that we get to for Around SA, where we discuss all things around our neck of the woods. Want to start with last hour. So the Edge Early Learning Centres going into administration. This impacts a handful of our regional communities that are listening to us at the moment. So Port Augusta, Port Pirie both have one each. Mount Barker has two. Strathalbyn has one. And depending what you call regional, but Aldinga Beach, Gawler, there's a handful of other places. So brought this up more broadly because you may remember about 18 months ago, there was a lot of conversation from the Local Government Association of South Australia and councils within the federal electorate of Grey. They came together for the Regional Childcare Desert Advocacy Project. Now, there was a lot of conversation about that as to getting more funding and trying to do our absolute best to tackle the fact that there is very little childcare resources available to parents in regional South Australia. But since that point, we haven't had a great deal of activity. There hasn't been a great deal of conversation. So I'm looking to check in with you, and this can be an ongoing subject, to check in and see, well, how are we doing with this? Because I'd be pretty confident in saying we haven't had too much of a change. And the longer you go without childcare for regional areas, the more likely people are to move away, or parents just simply can't work. They have to keep an eye on their kids till they get to school. So on the text line, Paul Coltana says, "Hi, Chris." Hi, Paul. Lovely to hear from you. He says, "Just to add to the childcare debate, it's become a rip-off just like the NDIS. So many have gone bust over the years. Where does the money go within the business is a question that government needs to ask." I think government knows the answer, and it's the same problem that a lot of businesses have, which is it's just very expensive to operate these days. Now, there's a handful of things I can point to off the top of my head. For example, I remember last year, was it last year or year before? There was a big push for them to get paid a lot better, which I don't disagree with, but they got a significant pay rise from the government. There's also a lot of incentives coming from the government to try to get them into the field. But I can imagine that made profits a little tighter. Insurances most likely would have gone up. It's quite a risky industry, of course. I would say that it's just generally more expensive to operate a business, as a lot of people would know. So it doesn't surprise me that things are a bit tight within this particular industry. And yes, there's a little extra mayo that gets added on top when you talk about essential services like this. But yeah, it doesn't surprise me. I don't think there's anything too sinister within it. I'm not sure the comparison to the NDIS is a fair one, but I get your point nonetheless. So I appreciate that. Thank you. We've had a lot of conversations over the last month or so about the census. I find it extraordinary that we couldn't deliver paper forms in time for the census when we had a five-year run-up for this. We know when the census is going to be. So truly remarkable, and especially on intel that I got that there was people being trained to distribute the paper forms after the census, I think tells you everything you need to know. So on our text line, let me just find it. There's a lot of messages, so excuse me. Warren from Mylaw. He says, "Hi, Chris." Hi, Warren. "Finally had a census person deliver our census form yesterday. Said they were short-staffed and didn't know why Mylaw was overlooked. Better late than never, I guess." Look, that is true. I am very intrigued to find out when they're going to start handing out fines if you didn't fill it out. Now, I would have thought by now if you didn't request a paper form that you would have been fined, because there's no real excuse for you not to just jump onto the internet. But if you did request a paper form, I'm really interested to know what the leeway period is, because we're now over a fortnight after the census. So thank you for that, Warren. You can keep me updated. If you still haven't got your form, I'd love to hear from you. 0417 063 963 is our number. This is Around SA. Thanks for joining us.
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5CC, where we play better music and we play more of it. Nearly time for me to wrap all of this up, and when I say all of it, I mean all of the midweek mind games and otherwise. It's a fair bit to get to. We'll get to that soon. But before I leave you, Port Lincoln Prestige, terrific local business, and they have multiple giveaways on at the moment. And for you to be a part of it, listen very closely. Go to our Facebook page, firstly, which is 5CC. There's a pinned video at the top. You follow the instructions, you can put yourself in the running for a $200 service voucher, which is a terrific prize. But there is one other that definitely is worth your attention. If you book a test drive in any make or model at Port Lincoln Prestige before the end of the month, which, mind you, it's fast approaching, so get onto this now, you could win yourself a Mustang for the entire weekend. Now, you have to tick these three boxes. You've got to be over 25, you've got to hold a full SA driver's license, and you've got to live within 500k's of Port Lincoln. But if all of those are a go for you, book your test drive, any make or model, before the end of the month. You're in the running to win a Mustang for the weekend, which is a beautiful prize, that is for sure. So, head to our Facebook, get yourself in running for the service voucher. Book your test drive at Port Lincoln Prestige, and you're in the running for these terrific, terrific prizes. All right, a few more tracks from me. We'll wrap up the Midweek Minds Games and Around SA more broadly, of course. We'll do that next.

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16: Hi, I'm Gareth Thompson. There's been a drop in inflation, but economists warn it may not all be good news. Annual inflation fell from 3.8% to 3.1% in June, which is above forecasts and means a rate hike before the end of the year is a higher probability. Rachel McCrurick from the ABS says there are a few main contributors.
17: The housing group was one of the key contributors. Housing grew by 5% in the year to July, down from 6.8% in June. In terms of the other contributors, the food and non-alcoholic beverages group rose by 3.2% and the recreation and culture group grew by 2.6%.
16: The Royal Commission into Anti-Semitism is wrapping up today with more than 300 people giving evidence. The inquiry was launched in wake of the Bondi Beach terror attack. Commissioner Virginia Bell says a full report will be handed down by the end of the year. Supermarket giant Woolies has confirmed a $1.8 billion profit. Total sales are up 7.6% in the first 8 weeks of the financial year, thanks largely to its Ooshies collectibles. And tributes are flowing for music icon Dolly Parton after the country singer's passing. Taylor Swift sharing a heartfelt tribute, saying Dolly was true grace and true grit, all in one dazzling person, while Elton John described her as a giant of an artist. Dolly passed away after a brief battle with cancer she was 80.
1: Your sport now.
14: Ampol Hallett Place, best takeaway curries in town. Phone orders and takeaway.
16: In sport, Broncos coach Michael Maguire says he's looking forward to working with Adam Reynolds in the next phase of his career. The Brisbane halfback has officially called time on his NRL career, admitting his body has had enough. Madge says it's bittersweet.
8: But the time came and, yeah, he'll transition into the next part of his life. And I'll always be a part of that, because he's a great human.
16: And Tuke Miller will remain a Gold Coast Sun for life. The 30-year-old has signed a new contract extension, keeping him with the Queensland side till the end of 2030.
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10: On West Coast waters, variable winds below 10 knots, becoming northerly 10 to 15 knots this afternoon, then becoming variable about 10 knots later on this evening, with seas below 1 metre, the swell southwesterly 2 to 2.5 metres. Central coast waters, northwesterly winds 10 to 15 knots, tending northerly this afternoon, with seas below 1 metre, the swell southwesterly 2.5 to 3 metres. Finally, on Spencer Gulf waters, variable winds about 10 knots, with seas below 1 metre, the swell south to southwesterly below 1 metre, increasing to 1 to 1.5 metres south of Cowra to Wallaroo.
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10: On the west coast, a mostly sunny one today with some northeasterly winds 15 to 25 kilometres per hour, tending northerly 20 to 30 kilometres per hour this afternoon, with top temperatures in Elliston and Woodna both with 18. On the eastern Eyre Peninsula, a partly cloudy one today with some light winds and top temperatures in Cleve 17, Kimber with a top of 16. Finally, on the lower Eyre Peninsula, a partly cloudy one today with some light winds with top temperatures in Coffin Bay, Cummins and Port Lincoln, all with tops of 17.
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30: It's showtime.
31: Good afternoon to you, Amanda.
32: Oh, and everyone's feeling the hit today from Dolly Parton, yeah, aren't they? I can't imagine a single person who would have heard the news of her passing,
31: mm-hmm,
32: who didn't go, oh, no.
31: Mm.
32: This is interesting. Apparently, as they say, Dolly Parton was a rare thing in these polarized times. The New York Times asked in 2019, is there anything we can all agree on? And pretty much the answer was
31: Dolly Parton.
32: Dolly Parton. Absolutely. I saw somebody say, you know, put your bras out, all boobs at half mast.
31: Right.
32: And Dolly would have laughed at that.
31: Yeah,
32: and
31: of course
32: she would. But she also knew that they were the least interesting things about her. I love this quote. She said, I'm not offended by dumb blonde jokes because I know I'm not dumb and I know I'm not blonde. She was in on the joke and so much smarter than the joke.
31: Yeah.
32: She owned it.
31: You know, I remember being a kid seeing 9 to 5. What a great movie.
32: Yeah.
31: And then The Best Little Whorehouse in Texas. Do you remember that? Do you ever see that?
32: I don't think I ever saw it. Did you? Was she in Rhinestone Cowboy?
31: She was in Rhinestone with Sylvester Stallone.
32: Can't all be hits.
31: I remember I got my son to, because he was, I got him into the Rambo.
32: Rhinestones?
31: You know, he's into Rambo. And he said, and then, you know, when you discover a movie star, and he said, what about this one? I said, I don't know if you're going to like this one, mate. And he was watching it and he's going, when's he going to start bashing people?
32: Today, riding a horse wearing some rhinestones.
31: Oh, was it? Yes.
32: We are going to be talking about Dolly Parton. We'll pay tribute to her.
31: Of course.
32: And we had a fabulous interview with her a couple of years ago.
31: We've spoken to her twice in our career. But the most recent one, if I remember, she had a book coming out for Christmas.
32: Yeah, I've got the book.
31: And we had this allotted time frame, but she ended up talking for ages. And yeah, she was just such a nice lady.
32: Oh, she's just so sunshiny.
31: I'll try and find that.
32: She is the true spirit of Christianity, of love thy neighbour, all that stuff we need right now.
31: I'll try and find that, Jim, am I right?
33: Yeah.
32: You try and find that.
31: You go and try that.
33: Yeah.
31: You busy yourself with that. We got Backseat Bandits coming up today.
32: That's right, your chance to win the JQ J5.
31: Getting closer and closer. Instagram makes its return. And

0: He's now coaching a ladies' soccer side.
1: Is he?
0: Yeah.
1: Because I stopped watching after season two.
0: Oh, you got to keep going.
1: I know, I'm out of the loop. I need to keep going, I know. Here comes question number three for you. The oldest known human tattoo belongs to a mummified man from roughly 3,200 BC. What name has he been given? I'll have to give you some multiple choice because that's an impossible question. A. Otzi the Iceman. B. Lucy. C. Littlefoot.
2: Warnie always said go B.
1: Sorry, it's not Lucy.
0: He did too.
1: Talking about vitamin B.
0: And all his life choices. Well,
1: no,
0: there it is.
1: Sorry, it's not Lucy.
0: Question three of the Fast Five. The oldest known human tattoo belongs to a mummified man from roughly 3,200 BCE. What name has he been given? A. Otzi the Iceman. We know that's B. Lucy. And C. Littlefoot.
1: Well, we don't know much. We've got A and C still to go.
0: Jonesy and Amanda driving you home with Jam Nation.
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1: What is it? Baby, I'm Burning.
2: Oh, wow.
0: As a kid.
2: I forgot this.
0: I remember seeing her on one of those variety American shows with the Osmonds or John Denver.
2: Or Sonny and Cher.
0: And it was something like that. And I didn't know where to put myself. I just said, I want to be a part of this.
2: Yeah.
0: I have no talent, but I want to be a part of
2: yeah.
0: it.
2: Yeah. Oh.
0: Yeah. Jemwai Rai, yep. You just gave me the raised eyebrow. That means you found the interview?
3: We've got it.
0: Great. We had a great chat with Dolly Parton. We'll have that for you next. Jonesy Demander driving you home with Jam Nation.
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0: Hello there. Jonesy D'Amato across Australia, driving you home. We caught up with Dolly Parton on the 24th of November, 2020. She was on to talk about a book that she had out for Christmas.
1: Well, yeah, but what was the book called? I can't remember. A song book?
0: It was her song. It was a great book. It was a book about her life.
1: I've got it at home, and it was it had this incredible...
0: She signed... didn't she give us a signed one each?
1: And it had all these incredible pictorials in it, and... But I was jumping out of my skin that we were going to be interviewing the great Dolly Parton.
0: And next minute, we were.
1: I'm almost speechless, and that's unusual for me. Our next guest is the most honoured and revered country music star of all time. She has both set and broken dozens of music records over her career. She's dripping in Grammys. She's won hearts all over the world because she's an incredibly good human. I can't believe this is actually happening. I'm a little overwhelmed. Dolly Parton, hello.
2: Well, hello to you, and thanks for having me. Thanks for all those nice things you said.
1: Well, your book is extraordinary. It is called Storyteller, My Life in Lyrics. I know that you're a prolific songwriter, but looking through these songs and the stories that go with them, you say you can write a song anywhere, anytime. What's the strangest place you've been when inspiration has hit?
2: Well, I've been in some pretty strange places. I never had that asked before. Probably in the bathroom of an airplane. But I often write on airplanes. But it's like, if it hits me, the idea hits me. And it's like, where can I? You know, I got something to write down. I got to get back to my seat. But I write in the bathtub. I write anywhere. I cook a lot. And I write a lot in my kitchen. But there's no place that's out of reach for me to write a song.
1: You say you think you wrote Jolene and I Will Always Love You on the same day. What a hell of a day.
0: That's a day.
2: I know. I don't know if it's the same day or the same week, but it was on the same cassette and they were back to back. I actually recorded both those songs, though, in the same album. Jolene, and on the Jolene album, I Will Always Love You, was also on that album. Hmm. And so so it was a good week for me, or a good night. Because we found it on the same cassette, those two songs, and I thought that was amazing myself. I had no idea that I had written them at the same time.
0: It's amazing. The book is such a great documentation of your life. This small girl from Tennessee that made a wooden microphone with a tin can on the top, hoping, you know, pretending that there was an audience, and all you played animals or cows or dirt. It's extraordinary where you've come from. You've got your own theme park in Dollywood. You've got a pinball machine. You know, that's the greatest thing in the world. When someone has a... Do you have your own pinball machine in the house, the Dolly Parton pinball machine?
2: Actually, I do. In my basement, I have the Dolly Parton pinball machine. And just the other day, we got a call from somebody that had one, and they wanted to know if I wanted to buy it. I said, well, of course I do. I need to... put one, you know, I've got museums and people that always want to borrow things, and I don't like taking stuff out of my own museum. So I bought it because I figure it'll come in handy someday. So I thought that was great that I got my hands on another one.
0: What's your highest score on your own pinball machine?
2: Oh, I don't even know how to play it.
0: Oh, it's so great to talk to you and finally get to meet you in the flesh. We were just talking about you the other day. I didn't realize that Islands in the Stream, which was written by the Gibb brothers, but that was originally for Marvin Gaye.
2: Oh, I didn't even know that.
0: You didn't know that?
2: I did not know that. All I know about that song was years ago, I was living in a little apartment up above in L.A., and Kenny had a studio called Lion's Share, I think was the name of the studio, and it was just right down further hill. And so Barry, the song wasn't coming together, and so Barry said to Kenny, do you happen to know Dolly Parton? And Kenny said, well, yeah, I know her. You know, I've worked with her. He said, do you know how to get in touch with her? And Kenny said, well, I can call my manager and see. So they called me. They thought I was in Nashville. And so they said, they called me and they said, hey, Kenny wants to talk to you. And so he said, well, Dolly, where are you? He said, we got a song that we'd like you to do. So could we send you a cassette? I said, are you here in L.A.? And he said, yeah, I'm at Lion's Share. I said, well, I'm just up the hill. I said, can I just come on down? So seriously, it went that easy. And so I went down to the studio as soon as I got, you know, cleaned up a little bit.
0: Sure.
2: And I walked in and I just heard the song a time or two. I went out and started singing it and it clicked and everybody said, that's it. Mary said, that's it. That's what I heard and that's what I wanted it to be. And boy, it just turned out great.
0: Well, we must apologize to you because that is our duet. Whenever we do karaoke, Amanda and I do karaoke, we always do Islands in the Stream.
1: It's never a good version.
2: That's a great karaoke song.
0: Amanda plays Kenny's part and I play your part though.
2: Can I hear a little bit of that?
1: No. I don't think we've had enough to drink.
2: I know. I was trying to sing with somebody else on a Zoom call, and I was having to sing the harmony. And I said, we need to stop this. We're going to ruin our career. So let's don't go there.
0: Well, Dolly, it's a treat to talk to you. Make sure you get the book now. It's the Songteller, My Life and Lyrics. Dolly Parton, thank you, ma'am.
1: What a privilege. Thank you, Dolly.
2: Thank you, and Merry Christmas and a happier New Year.
1: I feel emotional listening to that, and I think a lot of people are feeling mushy and emotional about her. Why don't we talk about that later on?
0: Sure.
1: We'll get your Dolly feels. How are you feeling today? In the, you know, maybe you're inspired by her, maybe you got to see her, maybe you're in floods of tears. We'd like to know how you're feeling.
0: Yeah, okay, that's a great idea. Also, some more clues towards our JQ J5. That's all coming up. Jonesy and Amanda driving you home with Jam Nation.
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10: Hi, I'm Gareth Thompson. The Prime Minister has joined in paying tribute to Dolly Parton following her death at the age of 80. The music legend passed away overnight following a brief battle with cancer. Anthony Albanese saying she'll be greatly missed.
14: Dolly Parton made our world a better place in so many ways. It's hard to imagine the world without her.
10: There's already divide over what the latest inflation figures will mean for mortgage holders. Annual headline inflation came down from 3.8% to 3.5% in July, but that is above expectations, with some economists predicting it'll increase chances of a rate rise before the end of the year. The Greens are demanding a moratorium on data centres as the government struggles to reach a consensus at today's National Cabinet. Queensland and the Northern Territory have pushed back on the government's plan to make AI data centre companies fund renewable energy. Sarah Hanson-Young says until the rules are agreed upon, no new centres should be built.
15: We need a moratorium on building new big AI data centres until the rules are set, because these companies are already bulls at a gate pushing state governments to give them approval.
10: A major childcare centre provider has gone into voluntary administration, Edge Early Learning Centres, which has centres in the ACT, Queensland and South Australia, will continue operating as normal as it tries to determine the best path forward. And fears over bird flu have seen chicken sales drop. Butchers reporting a decline in the number of people buying the family staple over the past 6 weeks.
3: Your sport now. 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
10: In sport, Scott Pendlebury is every chance of playing on next year. The 38-year-old Collingwood legend is expected to miss this weekend's wildcard clash with the Bulldogs due to a hamstring injury. But coach Craig McRae hasn't made a call on 2027 yet.
16: Probably just 50-50, to be honest. I think I can see opportunities for him to play on and retire. I'm sure he's weighing up a lot of those things.
10: And Cricket Australia has issued a directive for more bat-friendly pitches during the upcoming Sheffield Shield season, with a number of recent tests finishing well before day five.
3: Start strong, go long. 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
17: On the west coast, a mostly sunny one today with some northeasterly winds, 15 to 25 kilometres per hour, tending northerly 20 to 30 kilometres per hour this afternoon, with top temperatures in Elliston and Woodna both with 18. On the eastern Eyre Peninsula, a partly cloudy one today with some light winds and top temperatures in Cleve 17, Kimber with a top of 16. Finally, on the lower Eyre Peninsula, partly cloudy one today with some light winds with top temperatures in Coffin Bay, Cummins and Port Lincoln, all with tops of 17.
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0: I've given away a few cars in my time, but I must say this is the best automobile I've ever given away.
1: It's a brand new Jaku J5. To win this, you have to correctly name the five mystery celebrities that are in the J5
0: our
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0: Backseat bandits.
1: Our backseat bandits. We give you clues every day on air and on our socials. And for each new celebrity correctly identified, you get a $200 fuel card.
0: Yep.
1: The first person to correctly name all five celebrities in the correct order wins the J5.
0: Let's just go and have a wander over to the car,
1: okay,
0: friend.
1: Let's do it.
0: Come on. Walk with. Oh, I just noticed. Where are they all gone? I do like that welcome note. They must have gone for a loo break.
1: Do you think?
0: Yeah, maybe we had to have a bit of a rummage through
1: this
0: stuff.
1: Well, have a rummage. Let's have a rummage.
0: Okay.
1: Let me tell you what we know. Celebrity one. Oh, I'll just read them all. Do I read them all?
0: Yeah.
1: Okay, here we go. Receipt for boot polish. Celebrity two, a feather duster.
0: Right.
1: We do know that celebrity three is Danny DeVito.
0: We know that, Danny.
1: Chris has given us that one already.
2: The moment I sat down, I thought I was looking into a mirror.
1: In a mirror. Celebrity 4, a script.
0: Mm-hmm.
1: Celebrity 5, a referral for counselling.
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0: Oh.
1: Thanks, Anne-Marie.
0: Thank you.
1: Debbie has joined us.
0: Hello, Debbie. How are you feeling about today?
2: Same as Wayne, actually. I'm a little bit sad. I had the honour of seeing Kenny and Dolly in the round at the old entertainment centre in the 80s. I think it was about 85 or 86, just after I hadn't been married very long the first time. It's the only actual good memory I have of that stupid bloody marriage. And I'm actually a bit saddened. Yeah. Actually, I'm driving home trying not to cry.
0: Yeah, it's given me that feeling too.
1: And there's a lot of celebrities in this life that we don't know and we don't get the chance to meet them. But for some reason, Dolly Parton, she just touched us all.
0: Everyone felt they knew her. That was her gift. We all feel that we knew her somehow.
1: It's Jonesy and Amanda driving you home for Jam Nation.
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15: 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Team sheets for round 9 of the NRLW have been released. Mixed results for the Sharks, with Origin rep Georgia Hannaway returning to the halves. But Cronulla will be without Ali Johnston due to suspension. In tennis, Serena Williams has been knocked out of the US Tennis Open. Her and partner Carlos Alcaraz losing their mixed doubles quarterfinal this morning. And Matilda's midfielder Sarah Hunter has re-signed with Sydney FC for another 12 months.
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0: Hello there, it's Jonesy Demander driving you home as I think it's a national day of mourning. It's an international day of mourning. Dolly Parton has passed away. The President of the United States has lowered the American flag over the White House.
1: Past presidents have commented, as has the present president, all kinds of celebrities who have performed with her, who have been in acting, have been in films and things with her, all kinds of citizens from all over the world. Doesn't matter what you do for a living, what your ranking is, everyone seems to be mourning Dolly Parton.
0: And that's why it's our official day. The tribal drummer's beating for this. Give us your Dolly feels.
2: Well, hello to you and thanks for having me.
0: Debbie has joined us.
1: Hi, Debbie. Tell us about how you're feeling today.
3: Well, I think I agree with Wayne. I'm a big Elvis fan too, and it feels exactly the same as when he passed away. And I've been to Dollywood.
1: What's it like?
3: Oh, I went in 2017 with my two good friends, Michelle and Denise, and their two daughters, because we were going to Memphis to visit Graceland, and we thought, why not go to Dollywood as well?
0: Sure.
3: And it was just fabulous.
1: Did you go down the rapids? Was there some sort of water ride?
3: Yeah, I got soaking wet. I remember my friend's daughter's passport got wet because she had it in a bag. But it's just beautiful in that, those smoky Tennessee mountains.
1: Oh, yeah.
3: And also that night we went to the Dolly Stampede, which was like Australia's Outback.
0: Right, yeah, the Outback show. And what did you eat there, Debbie?
3: Oh, what did I eat at Dollywood?
0: Yep.
3: Oh, they had these pancake. They're like a waffle pancake type of thing.
0: Yep.
3: But it was 2017, so I can't exactly remember. It's been digested quite a while now.
0: Okay. No, Debbie,
1: just
0: okay.
1: As well.
0: We don't need receipts or any of that.
1: You know how your alimentary tract.
0: But she liked the pimento on white bread sandwich.
1: And apparently potato was her favourite meal.
0: Of course, Tennessee. Debbie,
1: yeah,
0: thank you.
1: Thank you, Debbie.
0: Karen has joined us.
1: Hi, Karen. Tell us about your Dolly feels today.
4: Oh, I've been a blubbering mess all day. Apart from the passing of my dad, this is the hardest death that I've had to deal with. But my grandfather introduced me to Dolly's music when I was 11 years old. And the first time I heard her, I was hooked. He ended up taping all his records for me so I could have them. And a few years ago, I was going through really, really dark, bad time mentally, and got to the point where I'd had enough and, you know, nearly wasn't here anymore. Oh. And the only thing that got me through was her music.
1: Mm. Oh, Karen.
0: And Karen.
4: I feel like my best friend died.
1: Oh, yeah.
4: No. Mm.
1: Who's going to help you today, Karen?
4: Well, my husband. he's not as big a fan as I am, but, he's sort of been there for me today. I've been playing Dolly all day and doing housework to try and keep my mind off it, but it hasn't helped.
0: Yeah, and I think as well, since the death of Princess Diana, we've learnt how to grieve public figures.
1: Yes.
0: Because they do make an impact in our life, Karen.
1: And our collective grief.
0: And there's
1: grief.
0: No shame in that, and it's good that you actually came on, talked about this, because it'll help other people.
1: That's
0: so good
1: right.
0: on you.
1: Our collective grief, we're all in it. Thank you, Karen.
0: Yeah. And Graziana has joined us as well.
1: Hello, Graziana. Tell us about how you're feeling about Dolly's passing today.
5: Oh, hi, guys. Oh, look, it's extremely sad. But, look, we were lucky enough years ago. A friend of ours managed to get tickets to her concert, and off we went. And I think, if I remember the story correctly, somehow we were going to go backstage and meet her.
0: Mm-hmm.
5: So I said to my husband while we were getting ready, listen, this is the shirt you have to wear to get Dolly's attention. Now, this was a very outlandish country-style shirt. So he wore it. And look, long story short, she sees my husband and she goes up to him and she goes, wow, I just love that shirt.
0: Oh, that's great.
1: Brilliant. Oh, just brilliant. What a lovely memory for you.
0: Yeah.
1: Oh.
0: Thank you.
1: Can we hear a voice one more time, Ryan?
0: Yeah, for
1: can
0: sure.
1: you play that again?
2: Well, hello to you and thanks for having me.
1: Oh.
0: Thank you for all your calls. Coming up, we've got TikTok Tucker. Maybe we should have made Dolly's favourite sandwich, but no, we can't have something
1: good. You
0: know,
1: this will stop me being emotional. It will just be intestinal. I'm not sure about today's, but we're doing it anyway.
0: Instagram as well. You can always register to play jonesydemanda.com.au. It's Jonesy Demanda driving you home for Jam Nation.
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18: Hi, I'm Gareth Thompson. The Royal Commission into Anti-Semitism and Social Cohesion has wrapped, with more than 300 people giving evidence. Launched in the wake of the Bondi Beach terror attack, Commissioner Virginia Bell says a full report will be handed down by the end of the year.
19: That I am currently in a position to give a full and fair account, which asks whether our intelligence and our law enforcement agencies operated or performed to maximum effectiveness.
18: The PM says there's no doubt a lot of broken hearts in Australia today following the death of country music icon Dolly Parton. The 80-year-old passing away after a short battle with cancer. Anthony Albanese says she was a singer and songwriter of rare talent.
20: She had such an extraordinarily large personality and was much loved here in Australia. Dolly Parton, I'm sure, will rest in peace. She lived loudly and she lived a great life and she'll be much missed.
18: A federal MP will step down from his special envoy duties in the NT after being charged with breach of bail. It comes as Luke Gosling vows to fight accusations of assault against the King's representative to the NT last month. And home ownership among young Aussies has fallen to an 80-year low. According to Anglicare, 43% of people aged 25 to 34 have a mortgage.
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18: In sport, Broncos coach Michael Maguire insists it was Adam Reynolds who made the final call not to play tomorrow night's clash against the Storm. The club's been accused of denying the star halfback a final farewell at Suncorp. Madge says he's the first person who'd love to see Reynolds play, but it wasn't meant to be.
21: It's always emotional when you get to the other end of your career, and you know, unfortunately, you know, I think he's got everything out of that little body of his, you know, and we'd all love to see him keep going. Me personally, I'd love to see him go on forever.
18: And a boost for Collingwood ahead of Friday's wildcard final against the Bulldogs. Isaac Quaynor in line to make a return for the Pies for the clash at the MCG. And that's the latest in news and sport.
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22: Tomorrow looks like a beauty right across the Eyre Peninsula. Sunny skies from Port Lincoln and Tumby Bay through to Woodner, Streaky Bay and Ceduna. Lower air can expect tops around 20 or 21 degrees, while the west coast warms into the low to mid 20s. Light northerly winds for south and east, a little fresher northeasterly on the west coast, and no meaningful rainfall expected. And for the latest weather, 5CC.com.
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0: Wednesday means TikTok Tucker Day. We make food from TikTok and eat it. Last week, we had jellied Coca-Cola pork sandwich.
1: I'll explain to you what a disaster that was. We had some cold pork, and rather than having two pieces of bread either side to make the sandwich, we used gelatin to solidify some Coca-Cola, slice it up, and use that as the bits that would normally be bread.
0: Can you never say the words gelatin and solidify again?
1: We haven't had a very good run lately.
0: No.
1: And I'm concerned about today's.
0: Oh, great. You've already got your head in your hands.
1: I'm not giving up early, and I'm going to make it to the best of my ability. I'll explain what it is next.
0: So I'll keep my expectations set to low.
1: And keep your gourd down.
0: Gourd, indeed. Instagram is coming up as well. You can always plage Instagram by going to jonesyandamanda.com.au. 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

0: Good afternoon, it's Jonesy and Amanda across Australia driving you home and...
1: You hungry?
2: Tick tock. I enjoy cooking bacon and stop working with flow. You're making slap.
3: Hello, man, Tucker.
4: Hello, you.
2: Sandwich. Gonna make you go, yuck.
0: TikTok Tucker, we make food from TikTok and eat it.
5: Ryan's very concerned about this one. It's a shizuki, which I think is based on an American biscuit, which is a big biscuit called a... Pujuki or something, but anyway, we could have just called it the chuki because it is a biscuit dough, and inside that biscuit dough is the thinnest little piece, Ryan, of chicken.
0: Yep, it's breast.
5: And all right, so let's open this up.
0: Right out of our air fryer. Moment of silence for air fryer one that was killed in this very studio not so long ago.
6: 30.
0: That's Amanda beating it
5: to
0: death.
5: Two of you finished being amused. Okay, I'm going to cut. Now, Brendan, I need you to verify that this chicken is cooked before any of us eat it. I'm cutting this into four.
0: Yep. Four.
5: Okay.
0: Well, hang on. No, you haven't cut that.
5: I have. I'll show you.
0: No, you haven't cut through the chicken. Which might denote that it's a little rubbery. I don't pull it all apart.
5: Is it cooked?
0: Yeah.
5: Is it?
0: Of course it's cooked.
5: You cut it up then.
0: Yeah, okay.
5: Because the biscuit thing's all falling apart.
0: Yeah. Oh, that's...
5: I know, exactly. That's why I didn't do it.
0: I think maybe... No, you've made a giant meal of this.
5: You have now.
0: Oh. Yeah, that chicken's done.
5: Is it? Okay, let me...
0: I don't know about runny tummy over here. We'll deal with it.
5: Looking for some weight loss? Now, Ryan, you
0: See,
5: have
0: we were
5: to,
0: raised in the 70s, mum. We're going
5: to
0: eat all sorts of crap.
5: Eat some of that chicken. You're not allowed to eat around it. Brendan, here's yours. You have to eat some of that chicken.
0: It looks dreadful. You've made a meal of it.
5: No, okay. Now, when I say go, take a tiny piece of the chicken and the biscuit dough together.
0: Yes, ma'am.
5: One. Hang on.
0: Say when.
5: Do you need a fork, Ryan? You look like an ape. There you go, Brendan.
0: One. Here we go.
5: One, two,
0: chicken,
5: three.
0: Cookie.
5: Go.
0: I can't taste the chicken.
5: I can.
0: I can't.
5: I think the dough's undercooked. I don't like it at all.
7: No. Mm.
5: Oh. I think the dough next to the chicken is raw. The chicken's cooked, but that dough's not cooked. Look at that. Would you agree?
0: I can't actually taste the chicken.
5: I can. It's made everything taste less.
0: I don't know why.
5: The chicken tastes less. The biscuit tastes less.
0: It's made everything less.
5: It has. We'll put this recipe on our socials if you'd like to try it. Maybe we've missed something in the process.
0: I'm putting it in the why bother.
5: I think so too.
0: Don't worry about it.
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0: That's what we call an 80s lunch. 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

0: We're looking for your stories. We celebrate them of coincidence and chance. Here we go to Colin. Christian, I work in a call centre about 5 years ago and helping a customer. I noticed he has the same birthday as mine, 2nd of July, and the same year. I mentioned this to him about the coincidence. Curious. I asked if he was born in Melbourne. He was. I then asked which hospital he was born in. Lo and behold, his answer revealed that we were both born in the same hospital. What are the odds, Chris? Wait, there's more. Oh. About a week later, hang on, wait, there's more. More, you say? About a week later, I'm sitting at my desk, ready to take the first of call of the day. Guess what? It's him again. Oh. The same guy.
1: Oh.
0: What are the odds? Guys, I've not heard from him since.
2: Oh.
0: Sad note, that one. All right, let's see what the Chuckle Sisters have lined up on the lines now. Welcome to the show, Graham. What are the odds?
3: Well, the odds are I've got a mate and his wife, both coppers. His ute got stolen. So no worries, got the insurance payout. A few months later, I'll get another ute. Goes looking, sees what advertised, rings up the guy. Yeah, come around and look at the ute, mate. Him and his wife go around, they're looking at the ute. Nice blue ute. Oh, it's all good. And they're looking at the cover on the back and they look at some stitching that they knew that they'd done. Then they looked at the seat, another repair that they'd done, and they thought, this is our ute. So they kept quiet, said to the guy, we'll get you some cash, and we'll come back. Oh, great. They come back with the coppers, and they and they go, well, we, because the car's a different colour now, whoever stole it.
0: Yeah.
3: And they said, well, that guard there, it's blue now. We put a yellow one on it, and it was a white car. So they scratched down, and sure enough,
0: All the colours
3: checked out, and they busted some sort of car ring in the end, so he got his car back.
0: What are the odds you go and sit and you buy it from the people that stole it?
3: I know, it's the fact that he was a copper too, and they've come round and found his own ute. It was,
1: That's unlucky.
3: What are the odds?
0: What are the odds? It's a cracker, Graham. Thank you very much.
3: Thanks, mate.
1: A Graham cracker.
0: Oh, my God. Rebecca, welcome to the show.
4: How are you?
0: I'm good, Rebecca. What are the odds, Beck?
4: Both of my daughters have the same freckle on the same hand as each other and the same spot as me.
0: Oh, that is incredible. The same freckle, the same spot, and the same hand.
4: Same finger.
0: Same finger?
4: Yep.
0: What are the odds?
4: Yeah, you.
0: Okay. Rebecca, thank you very much for your call. Sorry, what's up? We missed something there? Chuckle Sisters, what's up?
5: That was one of the daughters. It's a baby in the background.
0: Yeah, sorry, I wasn't sure what was going on there. I thought it was Pete. Stuart.
6: Many years ago, I was going to a New Year's Eve party. It was a fancy dress party. It was when Russell Coit was in its prime. I was dressed as Russell Coit, full Russell Coit regalia, and pull up into the bottle shop, the drive-thru, to get some drinks, loading up the boot. People are pointing at me and the staff and that going, oh, yeah, I'm going, oh, yeah, I'm Russell Coit. Then they start pointing at the car in front of me. In the car in front of me is Glenn Robbins.
0: It's Glenn Robbins!
6: The guy who plays Russell Coit.
0: Oh, what a spectacular. What are the odds?
6: Colour and brand of car it was to confirm it.
0: And he's a lovely guy as well, Glenn. That is an incredible story.
6: I gave him the old wink with the head tilted to the side. Just a mutual acknowledgement of each other.
1: An homage.
0: Glenn to Glenn. Russell to Russell. That is brilliant. Stuart, great story. I love that one. I'm going to give you a $250 voucher for Chemist Warehouse.
6: Fantastic.
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1: Kingswood! 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

0: Now, beyond the music, Dolly was a successful movie star as well. She won audiences in films like 9 to 5, Steel Magnolias, and she brought the same warmth and humour and down-to-earth charm that made her such an incredible, beloved performer. She was also more than just an entertainer. Through her Dollywood Foundation and her Imagination Library, she actually helped put books into the hands of millions of kids around the world, and she championed literacy, education and community causes as well. She truly was one of a kind. Her songs and her movies and her kindness and her unmistakable personality will continue to inspire generations to come, I'm sure of it. Remembering Dolly Parton on the 80s at 8.
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0: 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Tears for Fears, Songs from the Big Chair. 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
8: Good morning. This is the Christian O'Connell Show. The one and only the great Dolly Parton has passed away. Good morning, Patsy.
9: Morning, everyone.
8: Good morning, Rio.
10: Good morning.
8: And good morning, Intern Pete.
11: Good morning, everyone.
8: Now, before we go anywhere into today's show, we have to talk about the one and only Dolly Parton. Yeah. And our Intern Pete, you may have done one of her last interviews.
11: Yeah, 3 years ago. She was 77 at the time, and she was doing a bit of press. She was nominated into the Hall of Fame for something, and honestly, I'm trying to track down the audience. Sorry.
8: No, what do you think it might be? I mean,
11: sorry.
8: It's not Family Fortunes. Take a wild guess.
10: I realise how bad that just sounded. AFL Hall of Fame.
8: She went in the Brownlow.
11: Honestly, I really regret saying it like that because my sister called me at 4:02 this morning in tears. Dolly Parton was such a big part of our life as well.
8: A lot of people are going to wake up this morning all over the world heartbroken.
11: I know.
8: You know, it's really, so really, it is sad news, but also that is, you know, to go at 80 after a life she had is an extraordinary life to celebrate. Yeah. I mean, one of 12 kids in real poverty, dad Robert who couldn't read, and she was inspired by his story to set up that Imagination Library, which gives kids free books up until the age of five, a free book every month.
10: Incredible.
8: To over 300 million books she's given to kids around the world. That's, and then there's the music, the queen of country music. It's incredible. Do you know, by the way, years ago, I met her at a charity thing, I don't know, about 12 years ago, and just incredible. You talk about presence and charisma, just otherworldly. She wrote Jolene and I Would Always Love You in the same day.
10: Wow,
8: when people rave about the output of the Beatles, which is incredible, Dolly Parton wrote two of the greatest songs ever in the same day.
10: Wow.
8: Has any songwriter ever had a more productive day?
10: That's got to be the best.
8: None of us will ever have a more productive day in our lives than Dolly Parton sitting down to write Jolene, yeah, which would have been enough to retire for the rest of her life and never write another song. And then I Will Always Love You. And because she owned everything she ever wrote, she made about 15 to 20 million when Whitney Houston made the song bigger than she ever could.
11: Right.
8: Yeah. And in 1974, Elvis wanted one of her songs. Colonel Tom Parker wanted 50% of the publishing royalties. She turned down The King.
10: Legend.
8: Wow. I know, just an incredible life. What was she like, Pete?
11: Oh, look, honestly, it was over Zoom. And just even that in itself, to sit one-on-one with her. I know, like, obviously you meeting her is crazy, but then I just think this opportunity, I got about 10 minutes with her, and she just, look, I was playing
8: Very lucky. I think it doesn't matter whether it's over Zoom, mate. You got to chat to one of the greats.
11: Yeah, and do you know what? I was probably playing.
8: And what, just tell me, by the way, what was her Zoom technique like? Was she, did you have to tell her to unmute the mic, or actually yeah, probably her telling you to do that?
11: It was, you know what?
8: I can only see your forehead, intern Pete. How old is his intern, by the way? It's a grown-ass man.
11: I think she was questioning that as well, to be fair. She had good control. I think a lot of people around her making sure it was okay, but she just didn't matter who you were, she gave someone the time of day, even though I was probably being a bit of a buffoon idiot as well, you know, as I did as intern Pete. But she just allowed me to sort of have the moment with her, and I was telling her about I think it was like my mum, who was a big fan of the movie Steel Magnolias, and she just loved hearing stories like that. And I got her to do a few station IDs, which was like,
2: she would have loved that.
8: Yeah, I mean, that is just demeaning.
10: One of the great.
8: I thought you'd share some great stories rather than a lot of grubby old show we used to work on. Hey, Dolly, this is all great. Let's make it about Carl. Can you say, hi, this is Kiss, the golden microphone was on.
11: I feel like I'm not doing tribute to her at all.
8: No, not at all. First, you were confused about what she was inducted into the Hall of Fame for. This might be the worst words that are said about Dolly Parton.
11: Oh, please, no, I'm watching it on Sunrise and then left screen here.
8: Well, I think maybe we'll leave you to watch it on Sunrise. Maybe get up to speed with who Dolly Parton was.
11: No, I'm a big fan, obviously.
8: No more from Pete today about Dolly Parton.
11: Okay, call my sister.
8: Get your sister on.
11: Yeah.
8: Can we speak to Kate Depler, please?
11: Yeah, let's get her.
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0: constantly everything's content.
1: Yeah.
0: What's that smug thing on it on Netflix at the moment where you were raving about it and I gave up watching after 30 seconds. Got sort of very rich, successful people gloating about their big mansions.
2: Yes, like the architecture.
0: Oh, why didn't you come in? I'm like, do you know what? Good for you, but keep it to yourself.
1: Yeah. Yes. No, not humble at all.
2: No.
0: But no, what a true one-off she was, Patsy.
1: Yeah, I loved her. And that story about Elvis, how funny is that?
0: I know, incredible. Like,
1: the king of rock and roll. There was no
0: 1974,
1: one
0: she says no. She turns the king down.
1: She turns the king down. She had some
0: balls. That's a power balls to move.
1: Yeah,
0: that is. It is incredible. I reckon the next couple of years there'd be the definitive iconic real story of her life.
1: Yeah, biopic.
0: What a great life story. And as you read back into it, reminded of it today, it's a life to celebrate. Living to 80 and living that well. Mm. Not just that she, you know, made music that cheered millions of people up as well, but also the imagination library. Giving books to young kids that might not have been, their families well enough to afford them, over 300 million books, giving back as well and helping other kids to dream big as well, like she was allowed to as well, is an incredible story. In about half an hour's time, I'm going to play Jolene. And a lot of people always think, because it sounds like a song that could have been in a Tarantino movie. No, it sounds sinister, but actually it's a very innocent song. It's actually one of the most innocent love songs, but it doesn't play like that or feel like it. Jolene was written about, there was this, I think in most relationships, when you've been married a long time, there's always someone that has an affection. Not a serious one, but a kind of affection for your partner. Jolene was about this bank teller who fancied Dolly's husband called Carl. And I think, and she knew that he enjoyed the flirtatious behavior every time they were going down to the bank. Jolene is about her.
2: Right.
0: It's just about that. And Dolly knew, and it was okay. She knew that Carl enjoyed a bit of flirtatious behavior and stuff like that at the local bank. That's what it's about. It sounds like this menacing, brooding song. Almost Dolly has done away with her.
2: Yes, like a revenge.
0: Where is Jolene, Dolly? Is that in the vault as well? So we'll play that later on this morning.
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0: Christian O'Connell Show. Oh, we've just gone through the vaults, and these are not nice radio vaults. So you're waking up to, it is sad news, but it's also a life well-lived. The one and only Dolly Parton has passed away, and just an extraordinary, extraordinary life. And intern Pete, now on this show, has been lucky enough to actually interview her, which is, you know, what a great thing to actually have said that you've met Dolly Parton and got some time with her, Pete.
1: Incredible experience, and just, you know, the aura of the woman that she was. And I really mean that, because she is just an amazing, she had such an impact. And for me, it was, Steel Magnolias, the movie, like one of the most iconic movies of all time.
0: I mean, she did sell over 100 million albums, but you still want to keep going back to Steel Magnolias.
1: Yeah, she just loves
0: it. It feels like the only bit of Wikipedia you've got to is Steel Magnolias, and you haven't scrolled down yet or gone to the second page.
1: Can I just share this real story? And I want to share it about my mother, really, because Sanity Music had a special on where you could buy 3 DVDs for $20. And I remember my mum calling me. She's like, guess what? You can get 3 DVDs for $20. I was like, oh, that's great. What did you get? She goes, I got 3 copies of Steel Magnolias, the movie, because she just loved Dolly Parton so much. I said, what do you need 3 copies for? She said, well, in case I wear out one, I've got a second, and then I've got a third. She just loved Dolly Parton so much in that movie. And, of course, everything that she did, she just brought so much joy, right? And then I got this chance to interview, and I don't know
0: I've got some of the audio.
1: I don't know what you found. Because
0: all right, this is something. Have a listen to this, then. This is a beat here rudely you just demand to know her age.
2: This is your 49th studio album, and there is no retiring for Dolly Parton, correct?
3: That's correct. No retiring. I'll just have to fall dead on the spot, but I'll be going for as long as I can.
2: Yeah, for sure. I mean, how old are you? Sorry, I didn't catch how old you were, Dolly.
3: Oh, I'm 77.
0: You're actually just so rude.
4: Just look it up, mate.
0: You get 10 or 15 minutes. There's so much to talk to about going, how old are you? You're right, a cursory Google search will find that out.
1: Oh, no, I feel terrible.
0: It gets better.
2: Congratulations to your induction of the Hall of Fame as well, Dolly. You must be super proud of that.
3: Yeah, I am proud of that. I wasn't expecting that, and I didn't think I had deserved it, but they convinced me that I did, so that's why I did the rock album.
2: That's so good. Sorry, I cut you off there, Dolly. I'm very annoying. I apologize.
4: Oh, God, it's tough. Well, listen.
1: Patsy, I can see your face. I know you're disgusted.
5: Oh, how you
0: I just wish Patsy had got that time.
5: Oh, God, no, I would have loved to have interviewed
0: her. I would love to have heard that. That would have been some chat.
1: I just, the Zoom.
0: Guys, there's more.
1: Oh, what?
0: Yeah.
2: Now, look, could I at least do the start of Jolene with you together? Just a little bit. I know we're on Skype.
0: So how many coffees did you have before this?
1: I was very
0: twitchy,
1: hyped up.
0: Kind of like sequin jacket sort of game show host.
1: I reckon I had about 5 minutes notice said, you're interviewing Dolly Parton.
0: Get out of it.
1: This is...
0: And then you found the idents all ready to go. No way, you got 5 minutes. Oh, I smell BS already.
1: Oh, no,
0: already you're spilling a narrative here. Oh, I just found out, you know. Anyway, let's have a listen to this.
2: Now, look, I at least do the start of Jolene with you together? Just a little bit. I know we're on Skype. That's all I'm asking, if that's okay.
3: What are we doing?
2: Oh, can I just sing Jolene with you?
3: No, I'm sorry. You have such an accent, you know.
2: I know.
3: You're very down under. You want to do it?
2: Is that okay?
3: Jolene.
2: Yeah.
3: Okay. Yeah, Jolene.
2: Jolene. I've got the music. Hang on. Okay, we'll go again. Jolene.
0: Apparently, you only have 5 minutes notice.
2: Oh, my God. I can't sing, Dolly. It's very embarrassing.
3: Is it the delay or is it just that you can't sing a lick?
0: The last line goes to Dolly.
3: Yes,
0: oh, all right, no. We'll leave it there.
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0: Christian O'Connell's show. You can have a K of the 42 in turn Pete's got to run this weekend in Sunday Sydney Marathon, dedicated to you. Keep on running. I'm actually going to know we want to dedicate, obviously, to the great Dolly Parton. She should do K's 9 to 5.
1: Oh, that's good.
2: Oh, smart. Love that.
0: Sonia wants K number 7. Her saying is on your Sonia to push him along. Jules wants 9K for the Lifeline of Melbourne. She's doing that to motivate him. And in wants her to motivate her. 28Ks for Robin. For her grandson, Maggie thinks K38 is going to be the hardest one. She's Irish. She called yesterday. Do you remember? She's done 10.
2: Yes.
0: 10 marathons. Shannon wants K23. Yesterday was her twin's 23rd birthday. Christian, can we sponsor K13 for Spat Our Cats?
2: Yep.
0: Yes, she can. She's got to shout that out loud.
2: Okay,
0: as you start 13K. Spat the cat. This one's for you.
2: This'll be great.
0: Yaz is on the line. Good morning, Yaz.
3: Good morning, Christian. Good morning, Pete. How you going?
2: Good, mate.
0: Now, Yaz,
3: mate, yeah.
0: Which beer of the race do you want to sponsor? Which K?
3: I want to sponsor the last one, but Pete has already dedicated that to his beautiful mother. So I'm going to dedicate the second last kilometre, 41, for my mother, so Peter can push it home for us.
2: I will do, mate. What's your mum's name?
3: Her name was Fatma.
2: Fatma. Perfect. So Fatma and Helen will be the final 2Ks in the Sydney Marathon this weekend. Thanks, Yaz.
3: Beautiful.
0: Yaz, thanks for support. Thank Have you. A good day, mate. Thanks for calling.
3: You too. Thank you so much.
0: Kirini, welcome to the show. Beautiful name as well.
4: Thank you, Christian. Thank you for having me on. I'd like to have kilometre number 2 for First Stepping Scout Group. Obviously, we wanted number 1 being First Stepping. However, we're happy to give that to Dolly Parton and would love to sponsor number 2.
0: No, you're going to have number 1 now. Dolly's going to do 9
4: no way.
0: Down to 5.
2: Oh, yep, nine okay? to five. Yep.
0: She's doing 9 to 5. You'll be number 1 for the First Epping.
4: Yeah, so that's First Stepping Scout Group in Melbourne.
2: Love that. Awesome.
0: Awesome. Kirili, thank you very much.
4: 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Thanks, Christian.
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0: Christian O'Connell's show. Christian, I'd love to sponsor intern Pete's 22K mark. I'm also running the Sydney Marathon. Hopefully, I will see Pete on the big day.
2: Oh, awesome.
0: That is from Peter. Peter Horgan, thank you very much. Maria also wants to... Christian, my son Scott was meant to be doing the Sydney Marathon. He's had to withdraw. He's got a hip injury. Oh, he's absolutely gutted. He can't run. Can we dedicate the 40K one to him? Scott. Walkerdon.
2: You better be runner, dude.
0: What are the odds? All right. Let's get in to today's. What are the

0: Rebecca, thank you very much for your call. Sorry, what's up? We missed something there? Chuckle Sisters, what's up?
1: That was one of the daughters. It's a baby in the background. Yeah,
0: sorry, I wasn't sure what was going on. I thought it was Pete. Stuart, good morning, Stuart.
2: Good morning. Many years ago, I was going to a New Year's Eve party. It was a fancy dress party. It was when Russell Coit was in its prime. I was dressed as Russell Coit, full Russell Coit regalia, and pull up into the bottle shop, the drive-thru, to get some drinks, loading up the boot. People are pointing at me and the staff and that, going, oh, yeah, I'm going, oh, yeah, I'm Russell Coit. Then they start pointing at the car in front of me. In the car in front of me is Glenn Robbins.
0: It's Glenn Robbins!
2: The guy who plays Russell Coit.
0: Oh, what a spectacular. What are the odds?
2: Colour and brand of car it was to confirm it.
0: And he's a lovely guy as well, Glenn. That is an incredible story.
2: I gave him the old wink with the head tilted to the side. Just a mutual acknowledgement of each other.
3: An homage.
0: Glenn to Glenn. Russell to Russell. That is brilliant. Stuart, great story. I love that one. I'm going to give you a $250 voucher for Chemist Warehouse.
2: Fantastic. Thank you.
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0: This is the Christian O'Connell Show. 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It's not very nice to say about them. Sour vegan, oh, gummy bears, and my favourites, cola-flavoured gummy bottles. Get your gummy on, that's what I always say.
1: You do.
0: I do. All right, we're looking for your dog TV shows. What do we think are in the top five, team? Most popular dog names in Australia of last year.
1: Ooh, Milo.
0: Not in the five.
2: Luna, I know, is popular.
0: Number one.
2: Yeah.
0: You know, loves the press release, chucks it in every news bulletin. Fancy would have probably done this last year.
2: I know that Luna's popular.
0: Bruce is at number five.
2: Bruce!
0: I've never heard of him. I love dogs with human names. Awesome. You're down the dog park. Kevin! And suddenly a little pug comes over wheezing. It's Kev. Bruce is at number five. Four is Coco. Three is Daisy. Number two is Teddy.
2: No.
1: Oh, big dogs are always called Teddy.
2: Yeah.
0: All right, so we're looking for dog TV shows. What are the dogs watching whilst we're out? Well, the night before, they watch Late Night with Jimmy Kimmel.
3: Oh, God.
0: Have a fun day. Fresh Pug of Bel-Air.
1: Silver.
0: Man's Best Friends. You know, the sitcom.
1: Yes, yeah, gold.
0: But it's dogs.
1: Yeah.
0: You know, that's right. That's good. Pete's just got it. Beg Brother.
1: Silver Plus.
0: Doctor, who's a good boy?
1: Gold.
0: All right, Rio, what have you got? What are they watching on dog TV?
1: They're watching Ally McBeagle.
0: Oh, very good. Gold.
1: They're watching some dodgy doggies. A current affair.
0: I can imagine that. Dodgy dogs, yeah? Irish dogs, aren't they? Yeah, and dodgy always. Fake quotes for guttering. They're doorstep than St Kilda. Living in a share house. I've got it all mapped out. Yeah, that's a gold. Sorry, I really flashed that episode out for us, guys.
1: There are some funny dogs, too, on the telly.
0: Oh, yeah? What are they doing?
1: Yeah, that with Sam Pang. They're playing Have You Been Paying a Terrier?
0: No. Bronze.
2: I like it.
0: Back it up. No fun days.
1: We're back to the... There's some more dodgy dogs in the cross.
0: Oh, my God. What are they up to now?
1: It's underbelly rubs.
0: Oh, very good. Yes. Gold plus.
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0: Christian O'Connell Show. I know nerves are at a high point right now ahead of the Sydney Marathon. Yes, we're also trying to do a radio show. Yep. And I get it, okay? Yeah, you're excited, you're nervous, but you're also in front of the microphone.
1: Yeah,
0: There have been a lot of sort of whiz-bangs and barks, mumbles and stumbles today. And so I want to do my bit to help you. And so I appeal now to anyone who is a hypnotherapist to help focus. You've focused and honed your body. It is now time for us to really get to work on the mind of intern Pete.
2: Oh, no. We need Chris Angel or something. Mind freak.
0: Who, Pete? You can't call him mind freak. Okay?
1: Sorry, dear.
0: You're
1: everyone.
0: Really kind. No, not at all. Just to help you get in the right frame of mind. Mind and body coming together with heart and soul, and you're going to smash the Sydney Marathon. There'll be a lot of people that have had hypnotherapy, various things, or NLP. So if anyone is listening who does this or knows someone who's really good, you know, because they can do it over the phone or over Zoom, it would really help.
2: They can do it over the phone?
0: With a simpleton, yes.
2: That's the simplest mind I've ever encountered.
1: I can hear you.
0: Oh, no, no, this would just be filling out the form of reception. Doctor, he's gone under. What, in reception?
1: Oh, no.
0: Just grabbing a glass of water. Bloody hell, he's good. If anyone can work on intern Pete, please contact the show ASAP. I'm serious. Christian at christianoconnell.com.au. You have a beautiful mind, and it's my responsibility to focus it for the marathon. He's gone under already now.
1: No.
0: You are a chicken. All right, you are a middle-aged intern.
1: I know.
0: All right, made us laugh on the show. Okay, more of an internal joke. All right, dog TV shows. Inspector Rex Hunt's fishing adventures.
1: Cold.
0: Well done, down in Blacktown. Border Collie security.
1: Cold.
0: Oh, well done. One of the greatest Australian TV shows ever. I love that show. It's goated to me. It is.
2: How can we produce some good stuff?
0: Yeah, no, that's the best of it. How I Met Your Milo.
2: Bronze.
0: Bone and Away.
2: Silver.
0: 2.5 Doberman.
2: Silver.
0: NYPD Bluey.
2: Silver Plus.
0: Walkies, Texas Ranger.
2: Gold.
0: Well done, Paul. Mastiff in the Middle.
2: Silver Plus.
0: Puppy the Vampire Slayer.
2: Gold.
0: Better call Saul to play ball.
2: Oh, very good. Gold.
0: Well done, Connor. Brooklyn K99.
2: Silver Plus.
0: Instead of the Diplomat, the Diplomat.
2: God,
0: that's very, very good. Chew Noble.
2: God.
0: Yes, it is a TV show-ish, but... Home and Sharpay, no.
2: Silver Plus.
0: High level, Tracy. Barks and Recreation.
2: Silver.
0: Tipping Pointer.
2: Oh, gold.
0: Whose poo is it, anyway?
2: Gold.
0: Game of Bones.
2: Silver.
0: Pugly Betty. Good TV show that was. That's a blast in the past. Yeah. Pugly Betty. Very good. Nathan. Chasing Postman Pat.
2: Oh, that's very good. That's gold plus.
0: Jake, that's very good. Amelia's got a Sir Christian. It's not Law and Order SVU. It's Law and Order Special Vets Unit.
2: Silver.
0: My Bichon Rules. My Bichon Rules. Rachel, that's very good. All right, who is winning $250 worth of the Funday Sweets on today's Time Waster?
2: Jake with Chasing Postman Pat.
0: Well done, Jake. You're today's winner in Greenville. Last words for us are actually going to be this. It's another isolated vocal. This is where you strip back all the music for the great Dolly Parton. This is her in a kind of really stripped back way. We call these the isolated vocals. This, have a listen to this. It's 60 seconds of, this is what genius sounds like when you have an almost otherworldly talent. And that was Dolly Parton. This will be the last song for us today. We're back tomorrow. Turn this up. Enjoy it.

0: 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Dads don't tell bad jokes. They tell dad jokes.
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20: Good afternoon to you, Amanda.
21: Oh, it's, and everyone's feeling the hit today from Dolly Parton, yeah, aren't they? I can't imagine a single person who would have heard the news of her passing, mm-hmm, who didn't go, oh, no. Mm. This is interesting. Apparently, as they say, Dolly Parton was a rare thing in these polarised times. The New York Times asked in 2019, is there anything we can all agree on? And pretty much the answer was
20: Dolly Parton.
21: Dolly Parton. Absolutely. I saw somebody say, you know, put your bras out, all boobs at half mast.
20: Right.
21: And Dolly would have laughed at that.
20: Yeah,
21: and
20: of course
21: she would. But she also knew that they were the least interesting things about her. I love this quote. She said, I'm not offended by dumb blonde jokes because I know I'm not dumb and I know I'm not blonde. She was in on the joke and so much smarter than the
20: yeah
21: joke. She
20: and
21: owned it.
20: You know, I remember being a kid seeing 9 to 5. What a great movie.
21: Yeah.
20: And then The Best Little Whorehouse in Texas. Do you remember that? Did you ever see that?
21: I don't think I ever saw it. Did you? Was she in Rhinestone Cowboy?
20: She was in Rhinestone
21: they
20: with Sylvester Stallone.
21: Can't all be hits.
20: I remember I got my son to, because he was, I got him into the Rambo. You know, he's into Rambo. And he said, and then, you know, when you discover a movie star, and he said, what about this one? And I said, oh, I don't know if you're going to like this one, mate. And then he was watching it and he's going, when's he going to start bashing people?
21: Today, riding a horse wearing some rhinestones.
20: Oh, was it? Yes.
21: We are going to be talking about Dolly Parton. We'll pay tribute to her.
20: Of course.
21: And we had a fabulous interview with her a couple of years ago.
20: We've spoken to her twice in our career. But the most recent one, if I remember, she had a book coming out for Christmas.
21: Yeah, I've got the book.
20: And we had this allotted time frame, but she ended up talking for ages. And, yeah, she was just such a nice lady.
21: Oh, she's just so sunshiny.
20: I'll try and find that.
21: She is the true spirit of Christianity, of love thy neighbour,
20: yeah,
21: all that stuff we need right now.
20: If by, I'll try and find that, Jim Y. Rye.
22: Yeah.
21: You try and find that.
20: You go and try that.
22: Yeah.
20: You busy yourself with that. We got Backseat Bandits coming up today.
21: That's right, your chance to win the JQ J5.
20: Getting closer and closer. Instagram makes its return. And we can't do anything until we do the Fast Five. Jonesy and Amanda driving you home with Jam Nation.
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1: How fast can this thing go?
2: Faster than the speed of light.
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2: Fast Five.
0: We be up to question three.
4: That's what's going on here. We're talking to Rebecca, who's in Parramatta. Hello, Rebecca.
5: Hello.
4: You have two options here. This is the question. The oldest known human tattoo belongs to a mummified man from roughly 3,200 BC. What name has he been given? Is it Otzi the Iceman, A, or is it C, Littlefoot?
5: Otzi.
4: It's Otzi.
0: Otzi the Iceman.
4: This is Europe's oldest natural human mummy, dating back more than 5,300 years, to the Copper Age. He had 61 distinct geometric tattoos made of parallel lines and crosses.
0: No words, no statements, rag grits.
4: Remember the Southern Cross on the back of his neck. Remember the tattoo your brother-in-law got of your sister?
0: Oh, yeah. Yeah, on one side he's got Cochise, the Indian chief, and on the other side he's got my sister, a portrait tattoo. Mm-hmm. And I said, gee, chief's looking good.
4: Which one was
0: and
4: it?
0: And he says, that's my wife.
4: Right. Better than saying, gee, Chief's drop.
0: Chief's, you know, and as he gets older and older, you know, you can't discern.
4: Well, hopefully she will age appropriately.
0: My sister's out of the country. I can do these jokes. Question number four. What are the names of Marge Simpson's older twin sisters, Rebecca?
5: Oh, I used to watch Simpsons all the time. Patty and Selma.
4: Patty and Selma. I didn't know they were twins.
0: Yeah, you didn't know that.
4: No. Twins, your daughter's expecting twins.
0: Well, I know, and that's the thing now.
4: Come out chain smoking like Patty and Selma.
0: I hope so. It's either that or we dress them up the same like the little kids in The Shining. Oh. You know, and I wanted to get the other grandkid to ride towards the two twins on his little three-wheeler bike.
4: You're the worst person to be a grandfather. Question number five. Here we come, Rebecca. What US state was Dolly Parton from?
5: Oh, Dolly Parton. Actually, she has my middle name, Rebecca. But I think she was from.
4: Sorry,
0: Rebecca. Are you stalling? So
4: is
0: you
4: she from
0: Google?
4: The town of Google?
0: Is she from? Same middle name as me.
4: Let me spell it for you. R E B.
0: This is how Amanda and I make a living, doing what you just tried to do to us.
4: Yeah, we string things out until we get there.
0: Sean is in Fairfield.
4: Hello, Sean.
6: Yes.
4: Hello.
6: How are you?
4: Very well. What US state was Dolly Parton from?
6: Give me a second.
4: No, sorry, Sean.
0: Give me a second while I Google. Rick's in Croydon.
4: Hello, Rick.
0: And we'll keep doing this until you get it right.
4: We'll keep going. Hi, Rick. What US state was Dolly Parton from?
7: It'll be Tennessee.
0: She was born and raised in a small cabin in Sevier County, near Sevierville, in the Great Smoky Mountains of East Tennessee.
4: A replica of the small cabin that she was brought up in is actually in Dollywood.
0: I'd love to go to Dollywood.
4: I would love to go to Dollywood.
0: Did it close down? I can't remember.
4: I don't think so. Has Ryan? Have a Google. I think it's still open.
0: So now we're telling people don't Google and now Ryan's Googling.
4: They've got rapids and things like that.
0: Rick, congratulations to you. You have won the jam pack. You have a $250 Best Restaurants gift card.
7: Oh, amazing. Thank you so much.
4: Thank you, Rick. And Ryan, what information do you have?
8: Still operating.
0: Good.
4: Oh, the people would be streaming through those doors now.
0: You'd have to be.
4: Yeah, absolutely.
0: Speaking of Ryan, I know that you're doing a lot of work Googling. How are you going vis-a-vis the Dolly Parton interview we did?
8: I need more time.
4: No, all right. Well, we are going to play part of that interview, so Ryan will find that, I'm sure. And TikTok truckers on the way. I don't know about this one. I don't know. Right. Maybe my stomach's a little bit all over the shop. I don't know. But anyway, we'll enjoy it, I'm sure.
0: I'll hang around for that.
4: Please
0: That's coming
4: do.
0: Up. Jonesy and Amanda driving you home with Jam Nation.
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0: Hello there, it's Jonesy Demander driving you home this Wednesday afternoon with a major sadness that we lost Dolly Parton.
1: The whole world is feeling that, and there's very few people that the whole world would feel like this about.
0: Yeah.
1: She was quite extraordinary. Her philanthropy is amazing. She donated $1 million towards the COVID vaccine research. And remember this, her money helped fund early research into the Moderna vaccine. In fact, a Vanderbilt researcher specifically said her money helped them develop a test that demonstrated the vaccine was producing a potentially protective immune response. She's one of the first people to get the vaccine.
0: Mm.
1: She gave hundreds and still does hundreds of millions of books to children. Her Imagination Library, which launched in 1995, sends a free book every month to children from birth to age 5, age-appropriate books in US, Canada, UK, Australia and Ireland. She created this because her father couldn't read. And she wanted families to have books despite whether they could afford them or not. Families who couldn't afford books could still get them. She has paid students to stay in school through her Dollywood Foundation. She created the Buddy Program. This result is quite amazing. She gave $500 to local 7th and 8th graders if they graduated high school. The dropout rate went from 35% to 6%. She provided scholarships. She's given $12 million for wildfire victims in the after the 2016 Tennessee wildfires. She's donated money for families through healthcare, through children's hospitals. This was a big one. She wrote the song "I Will Always Love You" that was such a hit for Whitney Houston.
0: Yeah, but they did this one.
2: And I will always love you.
1: When that song went ballistic for Whitney, it generated a lot of royalties for Dolly. And she used that money to buy a large office retail complex in a black neighborhood in Nashville as her way of honoring Whitney Houston.
0: Right.
1: She's supported LGBTQ plus people. She has just, she could be, have been a billionaire, but she chose to actually give back on a huge level.
0: And she was doing all right as well financially. But yeah, you're right.
1: She chose to give back.
0: And she was one that, you know, I noticed that Donald Trump has put out that he expressed his condolences and also the lowering of the flags, American flag at government buildings. And usually he's not so supportive of his detractors. Not that Dolly actually spoke out against him.
1: No, but she was pro-LGBTQ.
0: Yeah, she was all the stuff that he...
1: That's right. She was a humanist.
0: And maybe in a way with her passing that, you know, maybe something in the world we can learn a bigger thing about it.
1: But as I said earlier, isn't that true Christianity at work?
0: Yeah.
1: It really is. It's love thy neighbour, do unto others, look out for people.
0: Mm-hmm.
1: All those things. She was all of it.
0: And leave behind a smoking back catalogue. Come on. I remember when I saw the movie 9 to 5 and I just thought it was the greatest thing I'd ever see. And this is in a world of Smokey and the Bandit and all that sort of stuff. And I didn't want to go and see 9 to 5, but Mum dragged us along and I loved it.
1: Who doesn't love it?
0: What about Here You Come Again?

0: bit here. And here I go. What about our karaoke favourite?
1: This one. Islands in the stream, that is what we are. Between us, we

0: and my favorite Dolly song, Baby I'm Burning.
1: Oh wow.
0: As a kid,
1: I forgot this.
0: I remember seeing her on one of those variety American shows with the Osmonds or John Denver.
1: Or Sonny and Cher.
0: And it was something like that. And I didn't know where to put myself. I just thought, I want to be a part of this.
1: Yeah.
0: I have no talent, but I want to be a part of
1: it. Yeah. Oh.
0: Yeah. Jenwei Rye, you just gave me the raised eyebrow. That means you found the interview?
2: We've got it.
0: Great. We had a great chat with Dolly Parton. We'll have that for you next. Jonesy and Amanda driving you home with Jam Nation. 5W.

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0: The more I hear it, the more I like it. We have a brand new JQ J5 to give away.
5: A beautiful, beautiful car. All you have to do to win this car is correctly identify in the right order the five mystery celebrities that are
0: our backseat bandits.
5: That's right. We've given you a variety of clues. If you get a person right, you get a $200 fuel card. If you get all of them right in the right order, you win the car.
0: Let's see how we go with Tony of Hectorville.
5: Hello, Tony.
6: Guys, good afternoon.
5: Oh, wow. Thanks, you've got a how radio voice.
0: It's currently cruising at 30,000 feet.
5: I know. Jones is a little bit threatened.
0: Not at all.
5: Oh, not at all. Not at all. Jones is suddenly a jockey in comparison.
0: It's like you're standing next to a beehive. Oh, Tony, I can compare voices with you any day.
5: Well, Tony, what we're going to do here is see who you think the five celebrities are in the correct order. Let's see how we go.
0: Okay, Tony.
5: All right. Over to you. Who do you think they are?
6: Taylor Swift. Sydney Sweeney. Obviously, Danny DeVito's been guessed already. Elle Woods, Reese Witherspoon's character from Legally Blonde. And then John McEnroe.
0: Okay.
5: Well, let's see how you went. Celebrity one. You said Taylor Swift.
0: Because the clue was receipt for boot polish.
5: Tony, that is incorrect. Celebrity two. You said Sydney Sweeney.
0: Because the clue was a feather duster.
5: Tony, that is correct. Celebrity two is Sydney Sweeney.
7: I'm not here to tell you to buy American Eagle jeans. And I definitely won't say that they're the most comfortable jeans I've ever worn.
5: Oh, come on.
7: Or that they make your butt look amazing.
5: No, no, thank you. Listen, I think we've heard enough from her.
0: Let the lady talk.
5: So, yes, Sydney Sweeney is correct.
0: Wow.
5: Celebrity three, you said Danny DeVito.
0: Which we
8: the
0: know.
8: The moment I sat down, I thought I was looking into a mirror.
5: All right, so we know that there's two already in there. Celebrity four, you said Elle Woods.
0: The character played by Reese Witherspoon.
5: What was the clue, Brendan?
0: A script.
5: That is incorrect. Celebrity five. You said John McEnroe.
0: Because the clue was a referral for counselling.
5: That is correct. So, Tony, you got today Sydney Sweeney and John McEnroe in the correct order.
8: You can't be serious, man. You cannot be serious.
0: No, come on, John.
5: We are serious.
0: He is serious. So, Tony.
6: Back to the drawing board.
5: Yeah, but you have but still, you've won two $200 fuel cards.
0: Yeah, he has two.
5: And so now we know that there are three celebrities that have been named. Sydney Sweeney, Danny DeVito, and John McEnroe.
0: So there's only two more to go.
5: Two more to go.
0: Tony, you can take that mellifluous voice and just get on out of here.
5: Thank you, Tony.
6: Thank you, guys. Have a great day.
0: Good on you, Tony. Tomorrow, we'll give you another chance to win the J5. You want to see all the clues so far, head to jonesyandamanda.com.au.
5: And we will give you more clues on our socials.
0: Yep, right now.
5: Right
0: it's happening.
5: Now.
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0: Hello there, it's Jonesy and Amanda across Australia driving you home, and with heavy hearts, Dolly Parton has passed away.
1: Oh, look, and my feed is just filled with so many people mourning her. I like this one. This is a person typing away saying, me searching my medical benefits to see if Dolly Parton is covered under bereavement. And she says, prayers for my girls, live like Dolly Parton. I'm getting emotional.
0: Sure.
1: Because just the collective grief. When's the last time we've all been on the same side? We're all going to miss Dolly.
0: The Queen, when she passed away, I guess.
1: Yeah, I guess
0: Dolly's
1: so.
0: Dolly's like the Queen.
1: I guess so.
0: And that's why we're thinking tribal drum wise.
1: Oh, yeah.
0: Give us your Dolly feels.
1: Your Dolly feels.
2: Well, hello to you and thanks for having me.
1: You know, how are you feeling?
0: You know, we've spoken to her and we loved her. I remember seeing her in the movie 9 to 5. I remember seeing on various variety shows when I was a kid. And I've just always loved her. I've always thinks that's my Dolly feel. And really, yeah. It could be you could have met her. You could have played a Dolly Parton pinball machine.
1: Yeah. Are you bawling? Are you laughing? What are the memories you've got?
0: Have you been to Dollywood?
1: Yeah. What's your Dolly feels right now? Let's all lean into our collective feelings about Dolly.
0: Jonesy and Amanda driving you home with Jam Nation.
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0: Good afternoon to you. It's Jonesy Demander driving you home as a tribute to the late, great Dolly Parton. Give us your Dolly feels. The tribal drummer's beating for this.
1: Well, hello to you and thanks for having me.
0: She touched us all.
2: Yes, I see lots of people posting that we all need a day off work because there's been a death in the family. Mm. I saw someone say, excuse my language, that rat bitch Jolene did this.
0: She did, with her hair of red.
2: Exactly. Well, you know, we're putting this over to you guys. Give us your Dolly feels. I think we're all a little raw today. Yeah. The world has lost such a generous legend.
0: And it could be big or small. Dwayne is in Windsor. Hello, Dwayne.
3: Hi.
2: How are you going?
3: Terrible. I haven't felt like this since Elvis died.
2: Yeah.
3: It's like the world has stopped and I have no idea how to restart it.
2: Oh, Dwayne.
0: Yeah. And really, when you think about it, she is as big as Elvis.
2: Oh, absolutely. And her philanthropy, just the big open heart and such a disjointed world at the moment, she united us all.
0: We need more Dollies in the world. That's what this reminds me. This
2: what
0: is what makes
2: Dolly
0: me
2: do?
0: Think about.
2: What would Dolly do? Be a Dolly.
0: Anne-Marie has joined us.
2: Hi, Anne-Marie. How are you feeling?
4: I'm very saddened today, actually.
0: Yeah,
4: Dolly has been important to us because we played her song Love is Like a Butterfly while we were signing our wedding register.
0: Yep.
4: And next week we celebrate our 46th wedding anniversary. Aww. So she's been a part of our special time of our life. So I've been really feeling sad and low today, which is, you know, understandable for a lot of people because she was very, very special.
0: And Love is Like a Butterfly.
2: It's a beautiful song.
0: That was sort of in her hippie days, wasn't it, that got it up on YouTube?

0: Thanks, Anne-Marie.
1: Thank you.
0: Debbie has joined us.
1: Hello, Debbie. How are you feeling about today?
2: Oh, same as Wayne, actually. I'm a little bit sad. I had the honour of seeing Kenny and Dolly in the round at the old entertainment centre in the 80s. I think it was about 85 or 86, just after I hadn't been married very long the first time. It's the only actual good memory I have of that stupid bloody marriage. And I'm actually a bit saddened. Yeah. Actually, I'm driving home trying not to cry.
1: Yeah, it's given me that feeling too.
0: And there's a lot of celebrities in this life that we don't know and we don't get the chance to meet them. But for some reason, Dolly Parton, she just touched us all.
1: Everyone felt they knew her. That was her gift. We all feel that we knew her somehow.
0: It's Jonesy and Amanda driving you home for Jam Nation. 5CC.

0: Hello there, it's Jonesy Demander driving you home as I think it's a national day of mourning. It's an international day of mourning. Dolly Parton has passed away. The President of the United States has lowered the American flag over the White House.
1: Past presidents have commented, as has the present president, all kinds of celebrities who have performed with her, who have been in acting, have been in films and things with her, all kinds of citizens from all over the world. Doesn't matter what you do for a living, what your ranking is, everyone seems to be mourning Dolly Parton.
0: And that's why it's our official day. The tribal drummer's beating for this. Give us your Dolly feels.
2: Well, hello to you and thanks for having me.
0: Debbie has joined us.
1: Hi, Debbie. Tell us about how you're feeling today.
3: Well, I think I agree with Wayne. I'm a big Elvis fan too, and it feels exactly the same as when he passed away. And I've been to Dollywood.
1: What's it like?
3: Oh, I went in 2017 with my two good friends, Michelle and Denise, and their two daughters, because we were going to Memphis to visit Graceland, and we thought, why not go to Dollywood as well?
0: Sure.
3: And it was just fabulous.
1: Did you go down the rapids? Was there some sort of water ride?
3: Yeah, I got soaking wet. I remember my friend's daughter's passport got wet because she had it in a bag. But it's just beautiful in that, those smoky Tennessee mountains.
1: Oh, yeah.
3: And also that night we went to the Dolly Stampede, which was like Australia's outback.
0: Right, yeah, the outback show. And what did you eat there, Debbie?
3: Oh, what did I eat at Dollywood?
0: Yep.
3: Oh, they had these pancake. They're like a waffle pancake type of thing.
0: Yep.
3: But it was 2017, so I can't exactly remember. It's been digested quite a while now.
0: Okay. No, Debbie,
1: just
0: okay.
1: As well.
0: We don't need receipts or anything.
1: You don't need to know how your alimentary tract
0: But she liked the pimento on white bread sandwich.
1: And apparently potato was her favourite meal.
0: Of course, Tennessee. Debbie,
1: yeah,
0: thank you.
1: Thank you, Debbie.
0: Karen has joined
1: us. Hi, Karen. Tell us about your Dolly feels today.
4: Oh, I've been a blubbering mess all day. Apart from the passing of my dad, this is the hardest death that I've had to deal with. But my grandfather introduced me to Dolly's music when I was 11 years old. And the first time I heard her, I was hooked. He ended up taping all his records for me so I could have them. And a few years ago, I was going through really, really dark, bad time mentally, and got to the point where I'd had enough and, you know, nearly wasn't here anymore. Oh. And the only thing that got me through was her music.
1: Mm. Oh, Karen.
0: And Karen.
4: I feel like my best friend died.
1: Oh, yeah.
4: No?
1: Mm. Who's going to help you today, Karen?
4: Well, my husband. he's not as big a fan as I am, but, he's sort of been there for me today. I've been playing Dolly all day and doing housework to try and keep my mind off it, but that hasn't helped.
0: Yeah, and I think as well, since the death of Princess Diana, we've learnt how to grieve public figures.
1: Yes.
0: Because they do make an impact in our life, Karen.
1: And our collective grief.
0: And there's
1: grief.
0: No shame in that, and it's good that you actually came on, talked about this, because it'll help other people.
1: That's
0: so good
1: right.
0: on you.
1: Our collective grief, we're all in it. Thank you, Karen.
0: Yeah, and Graziana has joined us as well.
1: Hello, Graziana. Tell us about how you're feeling about Dolly's passing today.
5: Oh, hi, guys. Oh, look, it's extremely sad. But, look, we were lucky enough years ago. A friend of ours managed to get tickets to her concert, and off we went. And I think, if I remember the story correctly, somehow we were going to go backstage and meet her.
0: Mm-hmm.
5: So I said to my husband while we were getting ready, listen, this is the shirt you have to wear to get Dolly's attention. Now, this was a very outlandish country-style shirt. So he wore it. And look, long story short, she sees my husband and she goes up to him and she goes, wow, I just love that shirt.
0: Oh, that's great.
1: Brilliant. Oh, just brilliant. What a lovely memory for you.
0: Yeah.
1: Oh.
0: Thank you.
1: Can we hear a voice one more time, Ryan?
0: Yeah, for
1: can you
0: sure.
1: play that again?
2: Well, hello to you and thanks for having me.
1: Oh.
0: Thank you for all your calls. Coming up, we've got TikTok Tucker. Maybe we should have made Dolly's favourite sandwich, but no, we can't have something
1: good. You
0: know,
1: this will stop me being emotional. It will just be intestinal. I'm not sure about today's, but we're doing it anyway.
0: Instagram as well. You can always register to play jonesydemanda.com.au. It's Jonesy and Amanda driving you home for Jam Nation.
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0: 5CC Weather Watch.
5: A fine and warmer day is expected across the Eyre Peninsula today. The lower and eastern Eyre Peninsula districts will be sunny with tops around 20 to 21 degrees, while the west coast will be the warmest, reaching into the mid to high 20s.
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18: here. It's showtime. Wednesday means TikTok Tucker Day. We make food from TikTok and eat it. Last week, we had jellied Coca-Cola pork sandwich.
19: I'll explain to you what a disaster that was. We had some cold pork, and rather than having two pieces of bread either side to make the sandwich, we used gelatin to solidify some Coca-Cola, slice it up, and use that as the bits that would normally be bread.
18: Can you never say the words gelatin and solidify again?
19: We haven't had a very good run lately.
18: No.
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18: Oh, great. 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
19: 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I'll explain what it is next.
18: So I'll keep my expectations set to low.
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0: there. It's Jonesy and Amanda driving you home. You know, no matter who you are, even Dolly Parton can't avoid red tape. And that story about 2011, Dolly was coming to Australia. She hadn't been to Australia for more than two decades. Do you remember that tour?
1: Yeah.
0: So Dolly was happy to fly to Australia by private jet.
1: But then the way she travels everywhere in the States is in her big van.
0: Yeah, not a big van. It's a get-out-of-town bus. It's a 14.5-metre bus. And
1: is that like the length of a Greyhound bus?
0: Yeah, like a big, you see a big coach. It's one of those. Customs deemed it was too wide, too heavy, and had doors that opened on the wrong side of the road here in Australia. So they said, no, it's not going to happen. So Michael Chugg, you know, Chuggy, they went to the transport minister, a young fella by the name of Anthony Albanese back in the day, because Parton's team had said, no bus, no tour.
1: It's not going to happen. How do they get it out here?
0: On a plane.
1: How do you fit a bus on a plane?
0: They put on a 747. It's like babushka dolls.
1: So you're sitting on the plane and next to you is this giant bus having a special meal, watching Speed on the movies.
0: Actually, how would that work? The bus would clearly go over 55. Yeah. Why are you doing this to me? So it all came to pass that Albo, the transport minister, passed it. And Dolly even thanked Albo at the press conference.
2: I want to also especially thank Anthony Albanese. Is that how you say his name? Yeah. The Minister of Transportation. He was so good to make sure that we got my buses here. I hear there was quite a bit of press about that. So I don't know if he's here today. If he is, if he'll come up here, I'll smear lip gloss all over him.
3: They didn't want to allow these buses into Australia through customs. And they were going to cancel the tour. And she'd sold like $30 million worth of tickets. And I was like, for goodness sake, can't you just get, you know, one of those vans in front with a sign, big bus coming.
0: So there, Albo got stuff done.
1: Who would have thought he'd end up being Prime Minister?
0: Exactly.
1: What a story.
0: Possibly because of the strength of that. And Dolly came back in 2014 and the bus came in, tickety-boo.
1: Well, if you're wondering what that strange noise is in our studio, it's the air fryer. We are cooking cookie dough with raw chicken inside
0: it. It had a name.
1: Is it a chickadoodle?
0: No. Chica-
1: it's a shizuki.
0: Yeah.
1: A shizuki, like a cookie, a shizuki.
0: Which is not a terrible Japanese car. It's what you're making. I will say this, it smells nice in here.
1: It does, but it smells like cookie. I can't smell any chicken. And Ryan is so anxious.
0: Mm-hmm.
1: Ryan, I will check that the chicken is cooked before I make you take that first bite out of all of us.
4: Okay, I don't want salmonella.
1: No.
0: You know, he's Gem Y Rye. They've got little runny tummies these days. The kids, they can't eat anything.
1: I'll give you a banana.
0: Instagram is here. It's Jonesy and Amanda driving you home for Jam Nation.
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6: A fine and warmer day is expected across the Eyre Peninsula today. The lower and eastern Eyre Peninsula districts will be sunny with tops around 20 to 21 degrees, while the west coast will be the warmest, reaching into the mid to high 20s.
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2: any money, Jonesy and Amanda's.
0: Nothing bad romance about this. 10 questions, 60 seconds on the clock. You could pass if you don't know an answer. We'll come back to that question if time permits. You get all the questions right, $1,000.
3: You can make it $2,000 by answering a bonus question, but it's double or nothing.
0: We haven't done well lately, have we? We haven't even got past question three.
3: That's true.
0: Elizabeth is in Redford.
3: Hi, Elizabeth.
4: Hi there.
3: Let's see if we can break the hoodoo and get you all the way through. We've got 10 questions. We've got 60 seconds. If you're not sure, say pass, all right, because we might have time to come back.
4: Sure.
3: Elizabeth, good luck, because here we go. Question number one. Which artist sang the hit 9 to 5?
4: Dolly Parton.
3: Question two. What food is a panda's main diet?
4: Bamboo.
3: Question three. Which organ pumps blood through the body?
4: The heart.
3: Question four. What's the longest river in Australia?
4: The Murray.
3: Question five. How many strings does a standard guitar have?
4: Pass.
3: Question six. Which country is famously shaped like a boot?
4: Italy.
3: Question seven. How many players per team are on the field in soccer?
4: Pass.
3: Question eight. In Disney's Aladdin, what animal was Abu?
4: A monkey.
3: Question nine. Which actor is Ryan Reynolds married to?
4: Blake Lively.
3: Question 10. How many planets are in our solar system?
4: Eight.
3: Yes. Back to question 5. How many strings on a guitar?
4: Six.
3: How many players on a team per field?
4: 11.
0: No. Oh, you got it.
3: You got it. You got it, Elizabeth. Despite my mangling of the
0: you
3: question.
0: You got it, Elizabeth. Whoa.
3: How many fields per player, yeah. I think I said.
4: Oh, my gosh.
3: You did that by the skin of your teeth.
0: You did, Elizabeth.
4: Oh, wow. Okay. Thank you. Thank you.
3: No, don't go anywhere. Don't go anywhere, Elizabeth.
0: What are you doing?
4: I won't.
3: Okay, Elizabeth. We have some rituals to get through here. You've won $1,000. Okay. You can go with our blessing if you'd like to right now.
0: Yep.
3: Or you answer one bonus question. You have 6 seconds to answer the bonus question for $2,000, but if you get it wrong, you walk away empty-handed. Does Jonesy need to put on his tempting pants?
4: Well, he can put them on if he wants to, but I'm going to take the thousand.
0: Hang on.
3: Watch him dance, Elizabeth. Watch him dance.
0: Oh, yeah.
4: Yep.
0: Come on, get a feel of this.
3: They're a little clingy.
0: What do you mean?
3: Put on a bit of condition. Elizabeth.
4: Yep.
3: $2,000 for answering one question.
4: Okay.
3: Okay, what?
4: I'm going to take the grand. Want to go for 2,000. Yes, I'm very
0: Are
4: sure.
0: You sure.
3: All right, Elizabeth. Well, congratulations. You've won $1,000.
0: I'm pants on again because I'm pantsless at the moment.
3: Now, we're going to torture you by seeing if you could have answered this.
4: Okay.
3: You would have been. You've won $1,000. That is yours.
0: I will say about this question, Elizabeth. The way that you came home under a wet sail in that, I'm looking at this question. I don't know. Honestly, I don't.
4: Okay.
0: That's why I didn't push you too much. I probably used the tempting pants irresponsibly because many people have fallen for their charms.
3: Well, look, let's... Okay, here's the bonus question. Let's see if you would have got this right, you would have won $2,000. You've got $1,000, though, and off you go. Here's the question.
4: Okay.
3: What colour is the black box on an aeroplane?
4: It's orange.
0: Yeah, yes, it is. It's orange.
3: Still, you've got $1,000, Elizabeth. I'm sorry we tortured you.
0: Yeah.
4: So no,
0: that's great. That's great.
3: $1,000. Well done.
0: $1,000 in your skyrocket, Elizabeth. Congratulations, you.
4: Woo-hoo. Thank you so much, guys.
3: Oh, well done. We'll play again tomorrow. In the meantime.
0: JonesyAndAmanda.com.au, by the way, if you'd like to play along.
3: Do you think that's burning? I'm just going to go and check what's happening to our raw chicken wrapped inside biscuit.
0: It's been in for some 15 minutes now, so hopefully it's beyond raw.
3: Well, hopefully it's beyond raw, but I may have burnt the hell out of it. I'm going to go and check. You talk.
0: TikTok Tucker is coming up next. It's Jonesy Demander driving you home for Jam Nation.
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0: TikTok Tucker, we make food from TikTok and eat it.
1: Ryan's very concerned about this one. It's a shizuki, which I think is based on an American biscuit, which is a big biscuit called a prizuki or something. But anyway, we could have just called it the chuki because it is a biscuit dough. And inside that biscuit dough is the thinnest little piece, Ryan, of chicken.
0: Yep, it's breast.
1: And all right, so let's open this up.
0: Right out of our air fryer. Moment of silence for air fryer one. That was killed in this very studio not so long ago.
2: 30.
0: That's Amanda beating it to
1: death. The two of you finished being amused. Okay, I'm going to cut. Now, Brendan, I need you to verify that this chicken is cooked before any of us eat it. I'm cutting this into four.
0: Yep. Four.
1: Okay.
0: Well, hang on. No, you haven't cut that.
1: I have. I'll show you.
0: No, you haven't cut through the chicken. Which might denote that it's a little rubbery. I don't pull it all apart.
1: Is it cooked?
0: Yeah.
1: Is it?
0: Of course it's cooked.
1: You cut it up then.
0: Yeah, okay.
1: Because the biscuit thing's all falling apart.
0: Yeah. Oh, that's...
1: I know, exactly. That's why I didn't do it.
0: I think maybe... No, you made a giant meal of this.
1: You have now.
0: Oh. Yeah, that chicken's done.
1: Is it? Okay, let me...
0: I don't know about runny tummy over here. We'll deal with it.
1: Looking for some weight loss? Now, Ryan,
0: we were raised in the 70s, mate. We're going
1: to
0: eat all sorts of crap.
1: Eat some of that chicken. You're not allowed to eat around it. Brendan, here's yours. You have to eat some of that chicken.
0: It looks dreadful. You've made a meal of it.
1: No, okay. Now, when I say go, take a tiny piece of the chicken and the biscuit dough together.
0: Yes, ma'am.
1: One. Hang on.
0: Say when.
1: Do you need a fork, Ryan? You look like an ape. Here you go, Brendan.
0: One. Here we go.
1: One, two,
0: chicken,
1: three.
0: Cookie.
1: Go.
0: I can't taste the chicken.
1: I can.
0: I can.
1: I think the dough's undercooked. I don't like it at all.
3: No.
1: Mm. Oh. I think the dough next to the chicken is raw. The chicken's cooked, but that dough's not cooked. Look at that. Would you agree?
0: I can't. Actually, taste the chicken.
1: I can. It's made everything taste less.
0: I don't know why you bother.
1: The chicken tastes less. The biscuit tastes less.
0: It's made everything less.
1: It has. We'll put this recipe on our socials if you'd like to try it. Maybe we've missed something in the process.
0: I'm putting it in the why bother.
1: I think so too.
0: Don't worry about it. Sick talk, make it slap, gonna make you go yuck. Have we got some Eno for Ryan?
1: I know.
4: Righto, you two. That's enough.
1: All being well with our dodgy guts, we will be back tomorrow.
0: Of course we will. And if you missed anything on the show, jonesyandamanda.com.au.
1: We'll see you then.
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12: Morning, I'm Gemma Jones. Details have emerged over Tuesday's rubbish collection delay in Port Lincoln. Just before 6:30 a.m, a local MFS unit was called to the Resource Recovery Centre to assist recovering an excavator which had rolled to its side. Firefighters assisted removing one person from the cab who was not physically trapped. Port Lincoln Council issued a statement shortly after the incident, confirming the site would be temporarily closed with rubbish collection trucks detouring to Tumby Bay. Two new shellfish reefs could be deployed along the Eyre Peninsula in the coming months. A community group dedicated to reef restoration has dog-eared locations at Pigface Island near Streaky Bay and Shelley Beach in Ceduna. There are five existing reefs along the EP, with two at Tumby Bay, two in Coffin Bay and one in Port Lincoln. With four lives lost on Eyre Peninsula Road since January, SA Police are calling for caution. A statewide road safety operation, which ran till August 16, detected over 1,100 speeding offences. Superintendent Shane Johnson says drivers need to work together to keep everyone safe.
13: There are drivers out there that are continuing to make poor driving choices, and our message is to stop that and to choose to drive safely.
12: The operation focused on dangerous behaviours behind the wheel. And there have been five further suspect events of H5 bird flu in SA, bringing the total current number to 41. New detections include a little penguin off Limestone Coast and a red fox in Osborne, Adelaide. There have been three confirmed H5 bird flu events on the Eyre Peninsula and close to 200 confirmed across South Australia since testing began.
9: JP Cabinets, transforming your cabinetry dreams into stunning everyday realities. National News now.
14: Hi, I'm Donna DeMayo. A number of Aussies remain unaccounted for after flash floods in Nepal. Locals say 157 bodies have so far been found. A wall of water tore through a town on the border with Tibet, the area annually visited at this time by hundreds of Hindu pilgrims. It's also a popular hiking spot. The opposition is calling for a huge cut to the tobacco excise, fearing the illicit smokes trade is becoming a national security threat. A coalition task force fears terrorists could exploit the criminal networks that are driving the black market. It's calling for an excise reduction of up to 80%. Australia's anti-money laundering watchdog is preparing for possible cuts. Nine papers reporting AUSTRAC's workforce could shrink by as much as 8%. It comes as some of the agency's temporary projects wind down and as government spending comes under pressure. And British actor Tim Curry has died, best remembered as Dr. Frankenfurter from the Rocky Horror Show. He was 80 years old.
9: Your sport now.
15: Ampol, Hallett Place. Best takeaway curries in town. Phone orders and takeaway.
14: In AFL, and Cats coach Chris Scott says Max Holmes remains an outside chance for next week's elimination final, telling 360 the medical team is happy with his recovery.
16: Early on, they were sort of thinking it was more likely that, even in an optimistic case scenario, he would not play until sort of week two or three of the finals, but that's certainly on the table now.
14: The Eagles have been dealt a blow, with the tribunal upholding Harley Reid's two-match ban for dangerous conduct against Hawthorn's Joe Newcomb. And in NRL, round 26 begins tonight in Brisbane, the Broncos hosting the Storm.
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18: A cool day across the Eyre Peninsula today. The west coast will see the best chance of showers, particularly south of Streaky Bay, while the lower and Eyre Peninsulas remain mostly dry with plenty of cloud about. Afternoon temperatures will top out at around 15 and 17 degrees, with brisk southwesterly winds easing later today. And to keep up to date with the latest in weather, 5CC.com.
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18: G'day. It's a Thursday, which means we're getting closer to the end of the working week, which is always nice, isn't it? 11 degrees outside at the moment, a little bit nippy, I've got to say. But the good news is that we're going to have a bit of sunshine through the day, which will be nice indeed. Hey, Beppo's in with sports coming up in the next hour. Of course, we've got the Born to Win Wheel 2, $380 to go this morning. I would have thought it would go off by now, but, hopefully today will be the day. And we'll look at this day in history a little later as well. And of course, better music and more of it. 5CC and Billy Joel to get this hour underway.

0: It's 5CC, better music and more of it with Supertramp there, Breakfast in America and Billy Joel's We Didn't Start the Fire at 16 and a half after 6 on a Thursday morning, the 27th of August. Gee, time flies, doesn't it? Well, it does for me anyway. I guess when you get older, every day is a smaller part of your life. If you're very long, days are quite a lot of your life, really, aren't they? So I guess it's all relative when you think about it. It is good morning, EP, this morning. Thanks to Port Lincoln Betty. You can speak with Brian, Josh, or pretty much any of the team there. They're all good people, and they will help you out. Now, I was watching The Block with my wife last night because she loves to watch that show. it's always good when I can blame her for something. Now, I thought it was interesting last night. The two girls, Courtney and Sev, they had all sorts of problems, you might remember, with water sealing day or something like that. And whoever they had on, and they didn't name them, probably a good thing because no one would employ them afterwards, weren't listening to what anyone said. And they're just doing their own thing and they mucked it up. Twice. Not once, but twice. So these girls lost a lot of time because waterproofing just didn't work. They had to rip it up. A couple of times they had to do that. So what happens in the end? Dan gets involved and he says, we'll get the Curcio brothers in from house two. Well, Chantel and White are in house two and they weren't happy about that. And fair enough too, because the Curcios hadn't finished. I mean, these guys were way ahead, right? And they had the Curcio brothers working on their bathroom there, and they hadn't finished yet. And they got ripped out to go and help Courtney and Sev because they couldn't get it together. I think that's totally unfair. So if I was Chantel and White, I'd be arcing up big time about that. All very nice to help the blockheads, your neighbours, but it is a competition after all. So I wouldn't be lending anyone any of my trades until I'd finish with them. I mean, that's fair enough. Yeah, I'll finish with them. Go and help someone else. But until then, no, finish my job first, then you can go and help someone else. So I thought that was wrong, and Dan got involved, and yeah. I watch this thing and I get so frustrated sometimes. Anyway, that's The Block. And I've said my bit and I'm not going to say any more about The Block this morning. Music from Bruno Mars next.
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0: From breakfast with the kids to the drive to work. 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

0: It's Fonzie, just one of many hits from his Whispering Jack album. And Pressure Down there, and Bruno Mars too. Count On Me before that. It's almost 29 past 6 now. We've got local news and sport coming up shortly with Gemma Jones. And we'll check in some national news as well in the next half an hour. We've got, This Day in History. Some interesting stuff there and a bunch of good music. We've got the half hour underway with something AC/DC. But stick around.
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5: Morning, I'm Gemma Jones. A major multi-agency marine search was launched near Port Lincoln on Monday following an emergency beacon activation near Boston Island. Emergency crews, including the Port Lincoln SES, local tugs, a Saudi vessel and an AMSAR search aircraft from Melbourne, searched Boston Bay under heavy rain and poor visibility. The response was called off after crews traced secondary signals to an older beacon located on land, confirming no one was in danger. Local SES teams are taking the opportunity to remind boaties to regularly check their EPIRBs, ensure they're properly registered and safely dispose of expired units. A Port Lincoln man has lost his licence after being caught speeding near Tumby Bay. Police detected the vehicle travelling at 162 kilometres an hour in a 110 zone on the Lincoln Highway at Lipson yesterday morning. The 57-year-old driver was also issued with a fine of over $2,000. SA Police are urging drivers to be more responsible on the roads after a statewide operation showed disappointing results. Operation High Impact ended August 16 with nearly 300 drivers returning positive results for drugs and alcohol. Superintendent Shane Johnson says a majority of the operation focused in regional areas.
6: So we know that regional areas are overrepresented in lives lost. It's over 60% of lives lost have been in our regional location.
5: Four lives have been lost on Eyre Peninsula Road since the beginning of the year. A little penguin and a red fox are among new suspect cases for H5 bird flu detections. There have been 5 new suspect events in South Australia, bringing the total to 41. With detections in Port Lincoln, Arno Bay and Lucky Bay, it brings the total to nearly 200 confirmed events. And if you've ever thought about joining the SES, an information session in Port Lincoln might just sell you on the idea. The SES West Operations Support Unit is hosting an event on September 3 for prospective volunteers looking to understand how the team operates. The unit supports emergency responses right across the Eyre Peninsula and is currently looking to fill a variety of roles.
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7: Hi, I'm Donna DeMayo. A number of Aussies remain unaccounted for after flash floods in Nepal. Locals say one

0: 157 bodies have so far been found. A wall of water tore through a town on the border with Tibet, the area annually visited at this time by hundreds of Hindu pilgrims. It's also a popular hiking spot. The opposition is calling for a huge cut to the tobacco excise, fearing the illicit smokes trade is becoming a national security threat. A coalition task force fears terrorists could exploit the criminal networks that are driving the black market. It's calling for an excise reduction of up to 80%. Australia's anti-money laundering watchdog is preparing for possible cuts. Nine papers reporting AUSTRAC's workforce could shrink by as much as 8%. It comes as some of the agency's temporary projects wind down and as government spending comes under pressure. And British actor Tim Curry has died, best remembered as Dr. Frankenfurter from the Rocky Horror Show. He was 80 years old.
1: Your sport now. 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
0: In AFL, and Cats coach Chris Scott says Max Holmes remains an outside chance for next week's elimination final, telling 360 the medical team is happy with his recovery.
2: Early on, they were sort of thinking it was more likely that, even in an optimistic case scenario, he would not play until sort of week two or three of the finals, but that's certainly on the table now.
0: The Eagles have been dealt a blow, with the tribunal upholding Harley Reid's two-match ban for dangerous conduct against Hawthorn's Jay Newcomb. And in NRL, round 26 begins tonight in Brisbane, the Broncos hosting the Storm.
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3: A cool day across the Eyre Peninsula today. The west coast will see the best chance of showers, particularly south of Streaky Bay, while the lower and Eyre Peninsulas remain mostly dry with plenty of cloud about. Afternoon temperatures will top out at around 15 and 17 degrees, with brisk southwesterly winds easing later today. And to keep up to date with the latest in weather, 5CC.com.
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0: 5CC, better music, more of it. That's ABBA and Waterloo and Eric Clarmon too. We had Hungry Eyes before that, 11 to 7. We are searching for the ultimate dad joke champion. Yes, we want to hear the funniest, cheesiest and the most groan-worthy dad jokes, which is most of them, for your chance to win an epic Father's Day getaway. It includes 2 nights at the Arkaba Hotel, Cooper's Brewery Tour with guided tasting, Port River Dolphin Cruise. That includes the wreck as well. That's worth seeing. Go-karting at the Bend Motorsport Park and a fuel voucher to get you there. Entries now open at 5CC.com. Now, a few people have had a go at 5CC and there was a problem submitting the jokes. We have fixed that. All right, we got onto the website, people, and we said, give this a tune-up. They chucked in an extra set of points and plugs and adjusted the carby a little bit, and now the website's working like a gem, all right? So you can get your joke in and hopefully you'll be a winner. It's all thanks to Terry White, Chem Mart, Port Lincoln, Mitre 10 Port Lincoln, and the Port Lincoln Hotel. And because it is a dad joke competition, this gives me license, ladies and gentlemen, to tell a dad joke. I didn't do any yesterday. I gave it a break right yesterday, so we're back into it today. So dad joke, stand by. Here we go. Went to the doctor with a suspicious-looking mole. He said, they all look like that, and I should have left him in the garden.
1: It's 9 a.m. You get into work. 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

0: Five Double C, better music and more of it. 10cc. And the things we do for love, Guns N' Roses too. We had Live and Let Die. It's a minute to 7 o'clock. National news and sport and local news with Gemma Jones in just a moment. It is Good Morning EP this morning. Thanks to Macca's with the Macca's new cheesy quarter pounder and cheesy double quarter pounder. They're both here, both with golden cheese patty.
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1: Morning, I'm Gemma Jones. Marine biologists are a step closer to deploying two more shellfish reefs along the Eyre Peninsula. The community-based Shellfish Reef Restoration Project is hoping to have a reef along Shelley Beach at Ceduna by the time Oysterfest rolls around in October, and another at Pigface Island near Streaky Bay by mid-November. It's part of a government-led push to deliver 25 community shellfish reefs along South Australian coastlines. The Port Lincoln Resource Recovery Centre remains closed today following an excavator rollover earlier this week. Emergency services were called to the site early Tuesday morning after the machine tipped onto its side. Firefighters helped the driver out of the cab safely with no injuries reported. While the facility remains shut, Port Lincoln Council says regular bin pickups are still running, though residents should expect delays. Trucks are currently having to travel further out to Tumby Bay to drop off waste. The Department of Primary Industries in Regions has announced 5 new suspect cases of H5 bird flu across SA. Suspected cases include a little penguin off the limestone coast in the South End and a red fox found at Osborne in Adelaide. It comes after a suspected case in a long-nosed fur seal on Kangaroo Island was confirmed, sparking fears for the sea lion population just outside Streaky Bay. And emergency crews are advising locals to check their boat safety equipment following a false alarm marine emergency on Monday. Heavy rain and low visibility blanketed the area near Squeaky Beach on Boston Island when an EPIRB distress signal was detected. A large-scale search response was immediately kicked into gear, drawing in the Port Lincoln SES, local tugs, a SARDI vessel and an AMSAR search and rescue aircraft flown in from Melbourne. The search was eventually stood down after further signals revealed the source was actually an older, discarded beacon located on land.
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2: Hi, I'm Donna DeMayo. DFAT has confirmed a number of Australians are unaccounted for after flash floods that have torn through parts of Nepal and Tibet. Local authorities are reporting 34 Aussies are missing. The Department of Foreign Affairs and Trade says it's urgently working to confirm their welfare. There are fresh fears for another rate hike in response to the latest inflation data. The headline figure has eased, but the ABS says core inflation's unchanged at 3.6%. CanStar's Sally Tindall fears that could be enough to force the Reserve Bank to act.
3: The RBA has already warned it is alert to upside risks in inflation and it is prepared to act if it deems necessary. By acting, I mean yet another rate hike, potentially as early as September.
2: The Transport Safety Bureau is investigating another 2 incidents at Sydney Airport. The latest involved a Virgin and Qantas jet on separate taxiways and a Jetstar plane pushing back from a gate as another aircraft was passing behind it.
0: Your sport now. 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
2: Team sheets for this weekend's AFL wildcard matches will be released later today. Aaron Norton is expected to be named by the Doggies for tomorrow night's blockbuster against the Magpies. Tim English could be a surprise inclusion after training well yesterday. The Pies also tipped to recall injured duo Isaac Quaynor and Pat Lipinski. And over to NRL. Round 26 begins tonight in Brisbane. The Broncos will be hosting the Storm.
0: Wake up with Good Morning EP. 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Then cruise home with Jonesy and Amanda from 4. 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
5: First up, Arno Bay, low tide 8.25 this morning, 0.66 of a metre, high tide at 2.59 this afternoon of 1.82 metres. For Franklin Harbour, we have a low tide at 9.03 this morning, 0.8 of a metre, high tide at 3.24 this afternoon, 1.9 metres. For Coffin Bay, we're expecting a high tide at 12.52 this afternoon, 1.4 metres, with a low tide at 7.14 this evening of 0.3 of a metre. On to Streaky Bay now, and a low tide at 7.01, which is about now, for 0.41 of a metre, and a high tide at 12.38 this afternoon of 2.2 metres. For Tumby Bay this morning, we're expecting a low tide, 7.54 this morning, 0.67 of a metre, high tide 2.20 this afternoon, 1.82 metres. And finally, for Port Lincoln, low tide at 7.44 this morning of half a metre, high tide at 2 o'clock this afternoon, 1.64 metres.
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5: A cool day across the Eyre Peninsula today. The west coast will see the best chance of showers, particularly south of Streaky Bay, while the lower and Eyre Peninsulas remain mostly dry with plenty of cloud about. Afternoon temperatures will top out at around 15 and 17 degrees with brisk southwesterly winds easing later today. And to keep up to date with the latest in weather, 5CC.com.
0: Chair. Roy's got the kettle on and the mic's alive. Good morning, EP. Right now on 5CC. Thanks to Macca's Port Lincoln.
5: 7 past 7. The temperature's climbed a whole degree. Yes, 12 degrees at the moment. Looks like we're going to get sunshine today, which is nice. Hey, what's coming up this hour? Well, Bevo's coming in a little later. He's going to talk sport with us. And, of course, we've got the Born to Win wheel. $380. Always nice to take home some money. We'll see if we can give some away in around about 7 minutes. But, of course, better music and more of it as well with Roxette to get this hour underway.

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1: 7-Eleven now, and the Born to Win wheel coming up next. It's worth $380. Good luck.

0: 5CC, better music and more of it with Bon Jovi there, Living on a Prayer, which is always good stuff. I do like a bit of Bon Jovi on a Thursday morning, well, any morning for that matter. And Roxette too, we heard Dangerous before that, 15 past 7 now. It's Good Morning EP. Thanks to Port Lincoln, better. You can speak with Brian or Josh or pretty much any of the team there. They're good people and they can help you out for sure. Hey, being the time it is, it means it's time to try and give away some money.
1: Everyone has a birthday, and with yours, you've got a shot at winning cash with the 5CC Born to Win wheel. Thanks to Lincoln Camera Centre.
0: Okay, you know how it works. I'll pull out a month. Here we go. An official month bucket with all the months in it. All right, and I've pulled out October. There you go. If your birthday is in October, hop on the phone right now. 86-833-844. Who's called in from October before? Well, we've got Mark, who called in once. Muzza also called in. So we've got a couple of people whose birthday's in October. Now, if your birthday's in October and you're not a Mark or a Muzza, jump on the phone now. See if you can get in before the boys do, all right? The number is 86-833-844. If I spin up your exact birthday, then the money is yours. That's $380. That would be nice for the weekend. You could spend that quite easily, I think. So if you'd like to have a crack at it, your birthday's in October. Hop on the phone right now. 86-833-844. It is the Born to Win wheel, thanks to Lincoln Camera Centre, your local authorised Apple reseller. Good luck.
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0: Good morning, 5CC. It's the Born to Win wheel. Who do we have here?
19: Mark.
0: Yeah, it's Mark. I thought you might be calling Mark. It was either going to be you or Muzza, but you got through first, so good on you. Now, Mark, I'm trying to remember, your birthday was 31st, is that right?
19: All right, yep.
0: 31st, let's put that down. And, Mark, good luck, mate. I'd love to try and give you some money this morning. So hang on, Lisette, let me just pull the wheel over. All right, and we'll give it a spin. Here we go. Good luck, Mark.
19: Hey.
0: Oh, come on, 31, come on. Oh, it's a quick one, that's close. Not close enough, though. 27. Sorry about that, Mark.
19: That's all good.
0: Reasonably close, but not close enough. All right, Mark. Thank you for that, mate. Appreciate it. You have a good day. See ya. No luck with Mark this morning, so that money will jackpot, which is good for you, not so good for Mark. $380 will go up to $385. We'll do it again tomorrow, all thanks to Lincoln Camera Centre. They are your local authorised Apple reseller.
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1: Dads don't tell bad jokes, they tell dad jokes.
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4: Morning, I'm Gemma Jones. A Port Lincoln driver is off the road after being clocked at a high speed near Tumby Bay yesterday. Police say the 57-year-old man was detected travelling at 162 kilometres an hour in a 110 zone on the Lincoln Highway at Lipson. He was issued with a fine of more than $2,000 and handed an instant six-month licence suspension. A statewide police operation with a focus in regional areas has uncovered nearly 1,500 driving offences. And with four lives lost on EP Road since the beginning of the year, Superintendent Shane Johnson is calling for caution.
5: Today's message is that every safe decision matters. 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
4: In the fight against the destructive algal bloom, marine biologists may just have a win up their sleeve soon. Two Eyre Peninsula sites have been chosen to be the new homes of shellfish reefs, and pending permit approvals, the sites could be up and running by October and November. The team behind the coastal restoration push is working to simplify its processes and build up a team of volunteers ahead of the peak season in November. And West Operations Support Unit of the SES is putting out a call for help in Port Lincoln. The unit will be holding an information centre on September 3 as an opportunity for those on the fence about volunteering to better understand the roles. The session will be held at 28 Matthew Place, with all welcomed to attend.
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6: Hi, I'm Donna DeMayo. DFAT is urgently working to confirm the welfare of the Australians who are missing after devastating flooding in Nepal and Tibet. Local authorities are reporting 34 Aussies are among the hundreds of people who are unaccounted for. At least 160 people have died. There is a hotline for Australians needing consular assistance. It's 1300 555 135. The GST debate is set to drag on. A number of premiers expected to demand more federal funding after the PM backed the current deal that benefits WA. And that includes the SA leader, Peter Malinauskas, telling 7:30 his state should not be disadvantaged.
7: If the federal government decides that they're going to preserve the current arrangement, then I guess my mind immediately turns to making sure that South Australia doesn't end up worse off.
6: And Meta has reached a $24 billion settlement in its case against some US states that claimed its platforms were contributing to teenage social media addiction.
1: Your sport now. Edalili Engineers, for locally made field bins and silos.
6: In sport, and a former premiership teammate of Scott Pendlebury says he thinks the AFL Games record holder will finish his career at a new club. Tom Mitchell telling Seven he's confident he'll leave the Pies at some stage.
8: I think at some point he will explore going to another club, so let's just say say hypothetically it is Gold Coast to play and coach and do those things, experience another club, that's something he's going to do at some point.
6: And Harley Reid will miss the first two games of 2027.

0: And the Eagles midfielder failing at the tribunal to have a two-game ban overturned.
1: If you think you know the story, you haven't been paying attention. Because the BP Adelaide Grand Final has a nasty little habit of throwing a spanner in the works. Four contenders, three races, one supercars champion. That's not all. 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
3: A cool day across the Eyre Peninsula today. The west coast will see the best chance of showers, particularly south of Streaky Bay, while the lower and Eyre Peninsulas remain mostly dry with plenty of cloud about. Afternoon temperatures will top out at around 15 and 17 degrees with brisk southwesterly winds easing later today. And to keep up to date with the latest in weather, 5CC.com.
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0: It's 5CC, better music and more, Robert, and good morning, EP. Thanks to Macca's this morning. And coming September 1st, Macca's is giving Aussies the chance to win a free Macca's for life. They got a gold card for that. So head to the My Macca's app for all the details. Now, in the studio with me this morning, which is always a bit of fun, I've got Darren Allard. Morning, Darren.
1: Morning, Ray. How are you?
0: Because Darren's the boss here, so when he says I want to come into the studio, I kind of have to let him in.
1: Try and lock me out, but I know the combination.
0: Okay, now we have got a bit of fun happening at the moment with our dad joke competition.
1: Yeah, it's a great prize too. A trip to Adelaide, a Port River dolphin cruise and shipwreck graveyard.
0: Absolutely.
1: Go-karts up at Tail and Bend. I've done that. That's fantastic.
0: Have you? I want to do that.
1: Great. And also a Cooper's Brewery, which I've done also. Cooper's Brewery. Cooper's Brewery tour.
0: On many occasions. Don't remember a lot about it.
1: The end bit's the best bit. That's when you do the sampling.
0: Okay. And the competition's all thanks to Terry White, Kenmard, Port Lincoln, Port Lincoln Mitre 10, and the Port Lincoln Hotel. And to enter with your dad joke, just go to 5CC.com, put your dad joke in there, and hopefully you could be a winner. Now, being a dad joke competition, this gives us license
1: to tell dad jokes.
0: Yes. Dad jokes, and I'm loving it. So who wants to go first here?
1: Well, I don't know. I don't know how to act my age because I've never been this old before.
0: Okay, nice one. Okay, my turn. I once submitted 10 puns into a joke competition. I really thought with that many, one was sure to win. Sadly, no pun intended.
1: Oh,
0: come on,
1: no.
0: I like that one. Give me a boing. There we go.
1: Okay, there you go. Yeah.
0: All right.
1: Well, you heard about what do you call Elton John's rabbit on a treadmill?
0: Elton John's rabbit on a treadmill. Do tell.
1: A little fit bunny.
0: A little fit bunny.
1: You know the song, Elton John?
0: That took me a little while. It took me a little while to get that one.
1: I probably didn't deliver it right, but yeah.
0: Oh, dear. So what's orange and sounds like a parrot?
1: Oh, you just told this one out there. So.
0: No, you know it. It's a carrot, of course. Yeah. Okay. Have you got another one?
1: Yeah. What's green and goes 1,000 miles an hour?
0: Green and 1,000 miles an hour. Well, no idea.
1: Kermit in a blender.
0: Oh, how many people are going to go, no, not while I'm having breakfast, please. Oh, dear. Okay. Got one more. How can you tell the difference between a crocodile and an alligator? Easy. One will see you later. The other one will see you in a while. There you go. Bill Haley joke for you. Like
1: well
0: that?
1: Done.
0: Chucking in a musical theme there. I think we should get out about now.
1: Yeah.
0: Right?

0: It's Third Eye Blind, 5CC, better music and more of it. Coming up for you soon, we've got Behind the Wheel, the motoring minute for you. And I'll be talking to Bevo all about sport in about 6 or 7 minutes. So stick around for that.
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0: And from Port Lincoln Better, we've got Josh in the studio. G'day, Josh.
5: G'day, Ray. 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
0: Now, you've got some pretty good deals, and I'm talking about the Hire Cashback Sale.
5: 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So we are selling these French door fridges for only $1,288 during the Hire promotion. Not only that, but you will also receive $200 cash back via redemption.
0: Okay, being French, ooh la la. What else have you got?
5: Well, Ray, things are going to start heating up soon with summer. So just around the corner, why not spoil Dad this Father's Day with the all-new Ninja Slushy Max Smart Frozen Drink Maker?
0: That's a mouthful.
5: It is a mouthful, mate. So this new slushy machine has a larger capacity compared to the previous model, plus has faster slushing performance, so you will have your drinks ready quickly. Like I said, just in time for summer, and right now you can pick one up for only $488, saving over $100.
0: Did you say slushing performance?
5: Yeah, this slushy machine has a larger capacity.
0: That's fantastic. All right, Live Love Shop.
5: Yeah, mate, I do want to make mention that Live Love Shop Eyre Peninsula is currently underway, where we are one of 10 local businesses participating. So simply spend $75 or more in one transaction here at Better Port Lincoln, scan the QR code, fill in a few details, and you'll be in the draw to win a $10,000 shopping spree, which will get drawn just before Christmas. There is also a $5,000 shopping spree to be won and a $2,500 shopping spree, as well as $500 shopping sprees, which are drawn monthly. And mind you, we did have a winner last month as well, Ray.
0: Okay, for $500.
5: Yes, correct.
0: Absolutely fantastic. All right, Josh, where can people find you?
5: Mate, you can find us on 18 Liverpool Street. You can find us on Facebook and Instagram. Just make sure that you tap that like button. You can check out our national webpage at better.com.au, or you can simply give us a call direct on 86821166.
0: Josh, thanks for coming in.
5: Cheers, Ray.
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0: Dusty Springfield, I'm Double C, better music and more of it. The son of a preacher man. I got to say thank you to Deb, who messaged to say that my dad jokes are questionable. Well, I think, Deb, by definition, dad jokes are very questionable. If they're already good, they'd get elevated into humour, I said, and they wouldn't be dad jokes anymore. Hey, it's time to talk sports, ladies and gentlemen. Bevo, good morning.
1: Ray, good morning to you. As Eddie McGuire used to say back in the day, what a big week in football. It certainly has been this week, that's for sure.
0: Yeah, with the wild card round. How did that go?
1: Yeah, so obviously last weekend was the final minor round, and it was a bit of a fizzer in the end, really, because you know, most teams knew they were going to be playing finals, and or who didn't, you know, knew that that was the end of their season. So there was a bit of a fizzer in terms of some of the games to end the minor round. I suppose the Carlton Freo game was quite an interesting one, in the fact that Carlton beating Freo meant that the Crows then end up finishing in the top six, so they avoided the wildcard situation, so that would make Crow supporters pretty happy. And they now play, this is why it's all just all over the shop at the moment with this wildcard round, they could play either Melbourne, the Bulldogs, or Collingwood, depending on who wins those games, because Melbourne play against Carlton. But Carlton, because Carlton finished in 10th, the Crows can't play Carlton. So if Carlton beat Melbourne, then Geelong will end up playing Carlton the week after in what's going to be the round after wildcard round. So, yeah, it's a bit of a schmozzle, very hard to explain. I'll probably confuse your listeners.
0: Well, I'm very confused.
1: But that's the hotel spot for bringing this wildcard round in. Gee whiz. So basically, just to explain things again, this wildcard round this weekend, there's two games. Melbourne play Carlton and Collingwood play the Bulldogs. So Collingwood Bulldogs is tomorrow night, and Saturday night it's Melbourne Carlton. Whoever wins that will then play against the Crows and the Cats, respectively. Obviously that's to be determined in terms of who that opponent will be. So that's how that's turned out. And then in terms of, obviously, a lot happening at Alberton with Zach Butters deciding in the end to leave Port. I think it was more for family reasons than anything. I think he really did love the club, from what I've heard. So, sad situation there, but hopefully Port will get looked after and get some good draft picks or some players in return. He does want to go to Geelong, and Geelong can be pretty hard to deal with, so hopefully they're prepared to give something decent back in terms of some good players, because they don't have the same draft picks that Richmond have. So I think I mentioned this to you on the show a few weeks back, so it's going to be an interesting watch to see what happens there. The All-Australian team was announced the other night as well. Max Gawn broke a record, 9 All-Australians. So no one's ever done that before, so an incredible achievement by him, the Melbourne Ruckman, an absolute superstar that he's been in the game for a number of years now. And Jordan Dawson and Wayne Miller were also in the All-Australian team from the Crows representative side of things. And as I said, Zach Butters was the only Port Adelaide player that was in the All-Australian team for 2026.
0: Now, the Swans, of course, they're in all sorts of trouble at the moment, but they had a win?
1: Yeah, what an amazing achievement.
0: Yes.
1: Everyone was writing them off and saying their season was over, and losing 5 quality players and 3 of them absolute Jets, and all Australians as well in Heaney, Warner, and also the Lizard in Nick Blakey. So it was an amazing result to see them come out and beat the Roos by 53 points. The Roos were disappointing, but just to see them be galvanised as a group and then players tearing up after the game as well, it's probably one of the most amazing wins this year when you consider what they're up against in terms of the week that they've actually been through, and maybe it could galvanise the group. It's going to be a huge challenge when they take on Brisbane in a couple of weeks' time, but you never know. Things like this can galvanise groups, and they've still got some serious talent in their team though, Ray, as well.
0: It's just good to see that there's a bit of the unknown still in the football.
1: Yeah, that's right, exactly.
0: All right, enough football. What about the cricket, mate? The
1: Aussies have actually bounced back with a pretty impressive win over Bangladesh in Mackay. So this game didn't even last 2 days, Dave. It was quite amazing. So Mitch Stark on day one absolutely destroyed Bangladesh, took 6 wickets for 12 runs, believe it or not, and bowled out Bangladesh for 64. And then the Aussies were actually bowled out for 210. There was 18 wickets that fell on the first day. Ken Green, another really good knock by him with 67, so he's in some good form at the moment, which is great to see. But then in the second innings, Bangladesh were knocked over for 95. Stark took another bag, this time 4 for 39, and Cummins took 3 for 10. And in the end, Australia won by an innings and 51 runs. So not a bad way to respond there, Ray, in terms of a disappointing loss in that first game in Darwin.
0: Yay for the day to the Aussies. All right, Bevo, as always, it's good to talk to you, mate, and we'll catch up again next week.
1: And likewise, mate, and I hope I haven't confused your listeners there with all that stuff I was talking about the wild card. Well, I think I confused myself.
0: You've confused me.
1: What's going on with that at the moment? It's been a shambles. But once we get past this wild card round, I think it'll all make a bit more sense.
0: Fantastic. All right, good to talk to you, mate.
1: Always a pleasure, Ray. Have a good week.
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3: Morning, I'm Gemma Jones. It's now been revealed an excavator rollover is the reason behind the temporary closure of Port Lincoln's Resource Recovery Centre. Emergency services were called to the site early Tuesday morning, helping to remove one occupant from the cab with no reported injuries. Later that morning, council reported the facility would be temporarily closed and there would be delays to the waste services as trucks detour to Tumby Bay. The facility remains closed and a safe work investigation is underway. A major multi-agency marine search was launched near Port Lincoln on Monday following an emergency beacon activation near Boston Island. Emergency crews, including the Port Lincoln SES, local tugs, a SARDI vessel and an AMSAR search aircraft from Melbourne, searched Boston Bay under heavy rain and poor visibility. The response was called off after crews traced secondary signals to an older beacon located on land, confirming no one was in danger. Local SES crews are taking the opportunity to remind boaties to regularly check their EPIRBs, ensure they are properly registered and safely dispose of expired units. With four lives lost on Eyre Peninsula roads since January, SA Police are calling for caution. A statewide road safety operation, which ran until August 16, detected over 1,100 speeding offences. Superintendent Shane Johnson says drivers need to work together to keep everyone safe.
4: There are drivers out there that are continuing to make poor driving choices, and our message is to stop that and to choose to drive safely.
3: The operation focused on dangerous behaviours behind the wheel. And there have been five further suspect events of H5 bird flu in SA, bringing the total current number to 41. New detections include a little penguin off the limestone coast and a red fox in Osborne, Adelaide. There have been three confirmed H5 bird flu events on the Eyre Peninsula and close to 200 confirmed across South Australia since testing began.
2: Parkin Building, with a client-centred approach to building homes that fit your lifestyle. National News Now.
5: Hi, I'm Donna DeMayo. DFAT is urgently working to confirm the welfare of the Australians who are missing after devastating flooding in Nepal and Tibet. Local authorities are reporting 34 Aussies are among the hundreds of people who are unaccounted for. At least 160 people have died. There is a hotline for Australians needing consular assistance. It's 1300 555 135. The GST debate is set to drag on. A number of premiers expected to demand more federal funding after the PM backed the current deal that benefits WA. And that includes the SA leader, Peter Malinauskas, telling 7:30 his state should not be disadvantaged.
6: If the federal government decides that they're going to preserve the current arrangement, then I guess my mind immediately turns to making sure that South Australia doesn't end up worse off.
5: And Meta has reached a $24 billion settlement in its case against some US states that claimed its platforms were contributing to teenage social media addiction.
2: Your sport now. Ampol Hallett Place. Best takeaway curries in town. Phone orders and takeaway.
5: In sport, GWS could be on the hunt for Western Bulldog Tim English. The Dogs' ruckman seen as a replacement for ruckman Kieran Briggs, who is headed to Richmond. English has been floated as a possible trade option for several clubs. West Coast will have to start 2027 without one of its stars. Harley Reid will miss the first two games for a sling tackle on Hawk Jai Newcomb. And that's the latest news and sport.
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0: A cool day across the Eyre Peninsula today. The west coast will see the best chance of showers, particularly south of Streaky Bay, while the lower and Eyre Peninsulas remain mostly dry with plenty of cloud about. Afternoon temperatures will top out at around 15 and 17 degrees with brisk southwesterly winds easing later today. And to keep up to date with the latest in weather, 5CC.com.
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0: Yeah, 8:06 on this Thursday morning. Hope you're going well. Look, what's happening in this hour? Well, my wife gave me some advice. I'll share that with you shortly. And look, you're running out of time to get into the draw to win a Mustang for a weekend, all right? So if you're not in for that draw yet, I'll tell you how you can do that and then get onto it quickly because you've only got a matter of a day or two left. But of course, we've got better music and more of it too. And Barnsley to get us underway this hour. This is the Working Class Man. Good morning.

0: There he is, that's Barnsley.
1: 5C, better music and more of it, the working class man. He is. It is Good Morning EP this morning. Thanks to Macca's. Now add a little rise and shine to your morning and fly through Macca's for Birdie's Brekkie Meal. And it's only for a limited time.

0: That's Jim Capaldi. He's a drummer. And Love Hurts, taking you back to the 70s. It's 13 past 8 now. Hey, get ready, Port Lincoln, because Prestige has two. Port Lincoln Prestige has two chances for you to win, not just one. And you can win yourself a $200 service voucher. All you have to do is head to the 5CC Facebook page and find the pinned video and follow the instructions. That doesn't get much easier. But if you'd like to win something amazing, you can kick it up a gear and book a test drive in any make or model before the end of this month. Now, you've only got a couple of days left to get onto this, all right? And you could win yourself a Mustang for the entire weekend. You'd just be driving around all weekend, wouldn't you? Brand spanking new Mustang. Beautiful car, I've got to tell you. So you must be over 25, hold a full South Australian driver's license and live within 500 kilometres of Port Lincoln. That's quite a few people. So get onto it now. As I said, you've only got a couple of days left, so give them a call now, Port Lincoln Prestige, and book your test drive today. Coming up shortly, the Backstreet Boys.
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1: Nobody knows locals like we do. 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
2: And on the phone this morning from Mark Forbes, Homemakers Furniture and Bedding. Mark Forbes, morning.
3: Good morning. How are you today?
2: I'm fantastic. Now, footy finals, we need to get some nice chairs to sit in for the finals, mate. What have you got?
3: That is correct. Footy finals are just firing up. We don't even get a weekend off this year with this new wildcard round.
2: Yeah.
3: But so now it's time to get down and get some great deals on some fantastic recliners or sofas. 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They are all $19.99 in leather.
2: That sounds
3: great. 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
2: What about some lift chairs?
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2: Okay, so you could be well set up for the footy finals there. Mark, where are you, mate?
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2: Mark, thanks for your time, mate.
3: No worries, thank you. Have a fantastic day.
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0: Kickstart your day with Good Morning EP on 5CC. Yeah.

It's 5CC, better music and more of it with the Backstreet Boys there. And everybody's back at 22 past 8 on this Thursday morning. You can just about smell Friday from here, which is always nice. Let me tell you about Crystal and Paul Caton. Now, they've been growing lychees at their Queensland property for about a decade now. They've got about 9,000 trees of lychees. And to help curb wastage of about of third-grade fruit, which has basically just cosmetic imperfections and places like Woolies won't take it, they've come up with a use for the fruit, collaborating with a distillery to craft lychee-infused vodka and liquor. This is a great idea because that just makes it taste that much better. Fantastic idea and a classic example of thinking outside the box. Fruit is not perfect, so it can be utilised elsewhere. My wife is working on something similar. Husbands that are not up to scratch should be utilised elsewhere. I think her actual words

It's 5CCC, better music and more of it. Alicia Bridges there. Big disco hit for her from 1978, I think it was. And I love the nightlife. We're coming up to 8:30, national news and sport on the way for you shortly. And Gemma Jones has got your local news in just seconds. 80s hit.

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2: Morning, I'm Gemma Jones. A little penguin and a red fox are among new suspect cases for H5 bird flu detections. There have been 5 new suspect events in South Australia, bringing the total to 41. With detections in Port Lincoln, Arno Bay and Lucky Bay, it brings the total to nearly 200 confirmed events. A Port Lincoln man has lost his licence after being caught speeding near Tumby Bay. Police detected the vehicle travelling at 162 kilometres an hour in a 110 zone on the Lincoln Highway at Lipson yesterday morning. The 57-year-old driver was also issued with a fine of over $2,000. SA police are urging drivers to be more responsible on the road after a statewide operation showed disappointing results. Operation High Impact ended August 16, with nearly 300 drivers returning positive results for drugs and alcohol. Superintendent Shane Johnson says a majority of the operation focused in regional areas.
3: So we know that regional areas are overrepresented in lives lost. It's over 60% of lives lost have been in our regional location.
2: 4 lives have been lost on the Eyre Peninsula roads since the beginning of the year. Active local SES volunteers will be on hand at an upcoming information session in Port Lincoln to answer questions about joining the service. The West Operations Support Unit is looking for prospective recruits to fill a range of roles assisting emergency responses across the Eyre Peninsula. The session takes place September 3 at 28 Matthew Place. And marine biologists are a step closer to deploying 2 more shellfish reefs along the Eyre Peninsula. The community-based Shellfish Reef Restoration Project is hoping to have a reef along Shelley Beach at Ceduna by the time Oysterfest rolls around in October, and another at Pigface Island near Streaky Bay by mid-November.
0: JP Cabinets, crafting custom cabinetry that reflects your unique lifestyle. National News Now.
4: Hi, I'm Donna DeMayo. Canberra can't confirm how many Australians are missing after flash floods tore through parts of Nepal. Local authorities say 34 Aussies are unaccounted for. The disaster has claimed at least 160 lives. Hundreds are missing. Agriculture Minister Julie Collins has told the ABC the focus is locating Aussies in the region.
5: And making sure that we have the welfare of every Australian in that region certified.
4: The GST debate is set to drag on. A number of premiers expected to demand more federal funding after the PM backed the current deal that favours WA. A win for community and disability workers who use their own car while on the job. The Fair Work Commission has increased the vehicle allowance to $1.05 per kilometre. Their union says this will help them deal with rising fuel costs and leave some almost $60 a week better off. 2 men have been charged after more than $1.5 million worth of drugs were seized during raids in Sydney's west. Amongst the haul, cocaine, ketamine and MDMA.
0: Your sport now. 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
4: In sport, Adelaide coach Matthew Nix has praised skipper Jordan Dawson for his inspirational speech at this week's AFL Awards night.
6: And whilst we've all been there to support him, in a way, this is a guy who's turned that around and supported the entire group.
4: That's on Fox there. Parramatta is set to make a huge play for Newcastle star Bradman Best if he remains on the open market in November. The Knights and the Star Centre are still yet to come to terms on a new deal, his current contract expiring at the end of next year. That's the latest news in sport.
7: Take the scenic route.

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2: A cool day across the Eyre Peninsula today. The west coast will see the best chance of showers, particularly south of Streaky Bay, while the lower and Eyre Peninsulas remain mostly dry with plenty of cloud about. Afternoon temperatures will top out at around 15 and 17 degrees with brisk southwesterly winds easing later today. And to keep up to date with the latest in weather, 5CC.com.
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It's Five Double C, better music and more of it with Debbie Harry there and Blondie. A song that was a backing track that Giorgia Moroder came up with back in 1980. And Call Me, good song from Blondie. It is Good Morning EP this morning, thanks to wonderful people at Port Lincoln Better. 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So head to 5cc.com and enter today. It's Queen.

0: Oh, I like the bang bang at the air there and it's just gone. It's great. April's not in Cuba. It's Dragon at 5CC. Better music and more of it with Queen 2 Radio Gaga. 12 minutes to 9 now. It is Good Morning EP. Thanks to Port Lincoln Better. You can pay your way. Take it home today. They've got a wide variety of finance options so you can get whatever you want at Port Lincoln Better and straight home. That's the way it should be done. Hey, I wanted to talk about this. Stolen cars. Yep, major problem. Doesn't matter where you are. It's probably worse in the city, but even here, it happens. And the fix is actually quite simple. Talking to a mechanic about this, and he said it's got to be, whatever you do, it's got to be very visible so that the people that see it, they can see it straight away and go, oh, maybe I'll go on to something easier. You can get these visible locks that go through the steering wheel and they lock onto the seatbelt, which the seatbelt mount, which works very well. They see this, and I mean, they can still steal it, but it's going to take much longer to get that thing off. It works well, so get two. Get one for the car and maybe one for the Tim Tams in the fridge.
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0: Brian Adams, Mel C, teaming up there, baby, when you're gone. In Excesses need you tonight as well. A couple of minutes to 9 o'clock. Hey, that's just about it for me this morning. Don't forget our dad joke competition continues at 5cc.com if you'd like to enter. And just to keep you in the mood, have you been to a ghost party? Well, if you did, you'd be the life of the party.
1: 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They tell dad jokes.
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1: 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Thanks to Port Lincoln Mitre 10, Terry White Kenmart Port Lincoln and the Port Lincoln Hotel. 5CC's community calendar. 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
5: Morning, I'm Gemma Jones. The Port Lincoln Resource Recovery Centre remains closed today as an investigation unfolds about an excavator rollover earlier this week. Emergency services were called to the site early Tuesday morning after the machine tipped onto its side. Firefighters helped the driver out of the cab safely with no injuries reported. Safe Work have confirmed an investigation into the incident is underway. While the facility remains shut, Port Lincoln Council says regular bin pickups are still running, though residents should expect delays. Trucks are currently having to travel further out to Tumby Bay to drop off waste. A statewide police operation with a focus in regional areas has uncovered nearly 1,500 driving offences. And with four lives lost on EP Road since the beginning of the year, Superintendent Shane Johnson is calling for caution.
6: Today's message is that every safe decision matters. We're asking drivers to choose not to drink and drug drive.
5: Meanwhile, emergency crews are advising locals to check their boat safety equipment following a false alarm marine emergency on Monday. Heavy rain and low visibility blanketed the area near Squeaky Beach on Boston Island when an EPIRB distress signal was detected. A large-scale search response was immediately kicked into gear, drawing in the Port Lincoln SES, local tugs, a SARDI vessel, and an AMSAR search and rescue aircraft flown in from Melbourne. The search was eventually stood down after the further signals revealed the source was actually an older, discarded beacon located on land. And in the fight against destructive algal bloom, marine biologists may just have a win up their sleeve soon. Two Eyre Peninsula sites have been chosen as new homes for shellfish reefs, and pending permit approvals, the sites could be up and running by October and November. The team behind the coastal restoration push is working to simplify its processes and build up a team of volunteers ahead of the peak season in November.
1: EP Recycling Specialists. Large-scale farm cleanups are their specialty. One Monday Court, Port Lincoln. National News now.
7: Hi, I'm Donna DeMayo. Hundreds of people, including a number of Australians, are still missing after flash floods in Nepal triggered by an ice avalanche. At least 157 people have been killed. The Department of Foreign Affairs is checking on the welfare of Australians in the area. The Red Cross says entire villages have been wiped out. There's bad news for borrowers, with the ANZ joining the NAB in predicting another rate hike before the end of the year. It follows yesterday's higher-than-hoped-for core inflation figure figure of 3.6%. Canstar's Sally Tindall says that number just isn't going down.
8: Core inflation, it's stickier than a piece of gum on your shoe, and unfortunately, it will be problematic for the RBA when it next meets at the end of September.
7: Meta has agreed to pay about $24 billion after settling a major US lawsuit over claims its platforms have contributed to teenage social media addiction. And in a sad coincidence, a potential storm brewing over the Atlantic is set to be named Dolly, just after the death of the US country superstar.
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7: In AFL, the Eagles have failed in their fight to reduce Harley Reid's two-match ban for rough conduct against Hawthorn's Jai Newcombe. Collingwood confident that Isaac Quaynor and Pat Lipinski will be right for tomorrow night's wildcard clash with the Dogs at the G. And Geelong coach Chris Scott says Max Holmes is now a real chance to play next week's elimination final after recovering well from a fractured ankle.
9: He's certainly optimistic and positive, and the medical staff haven't ruled out him playing our next game.
7: That's on Fox there, and that's the latest news in sport.
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0: Lower west coastal waters, winds north to northeasterly 10 to 15 knots, reaching up to 20 knots offshore in the late morning and early afternoon. Seas around a metre, a swell southwesterly 2 to 3 metres. Central coastal waters, winds northerly 10 to 15 knots, decreasing to about 10 knots in the late afternoon. Seas around a metre, a swell southwesterly 2.5 metres, tending westerly, I should say, 2.5 metres during the morning, then tending west to southwesterly 2.5 to 3 metres in the afternoon. For the Spencer Gulf coastal waters, winds north to northeasterly 10 to 15 knots, seas below a metre, the swells south to southwesterly around 1 metre.
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0: A cool day across the Eyre Peninsula today. The west coast will see the best chance of showers, particularly south of Streaky Bay, while the lower and Eyre Peninsulas remain mostly dry with plenty of cloud about. Afternoon temperatures will top out at around 15 and 17 degrees with brisk southwesterly winds easing later today. And to keep up to date with the latest in weather, 5CC.com.
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